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Everybody knows a Jimmy. They're usually good people, don't you think? 93.3 The Planet Rock. Some of my favorite people are named Jimmy, as a matter of fact. Jimi Hendrix, Jimmy, formerly of the Rise Guys Morning Show. Love that dude. Also, Jimmy Buffett. How about that guy with his chicken shack, too? Love a Jimmy. Here's Nirvana.

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0: Shinedown, Young Again.

They were just in Charlotte last night. 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If you went, did they do kind of the typical Shinedown show? 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

got that brand new song for you from Papa Roach coming up at 9:05. Plus, a story about Sharon Osbourne getting into the dudes from Papa Roach on an Ozfest once. She had to lay down the law. I'll tell you what happened coming up. This is Creep from Stone Temple Pilots.

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Sharon Osbourne and Papa Roach butting heads. What happened? This was back in August of 2001. Papa Roach were huge, right? They are coming off the success of Infest. Well, the venue had gotten rained on pretty heavily. Jacoby Shaddix from Papa Roach encouraged fans to pick up mud and throw it at the stage. They didn't do that. They just started a massive mud fight, which spread to all parts of the venue. And Sharon Osbourne had to get really mad at them, saying that they couldn't encourage behavior that endangered fans. She also said that the festival could have faced enormous legal consequences. Kind of had to smack them down from doing that ever again. This is Papa Roach featuring Humankind. It's called See You in Hell.

Come Down from Bush, 93.3 The Planet Rocks. And I'd like to thank everybody that came down to R&R Tire Express on Saturday. Yeah, we were out there from 11 to 1 for their back-to-school bash, which was an enormous success. It's so great to be able to be a part of giving back to the community. They gave away a bunch of backpacks filled with school supplies. They had free ices. We had free Papa John's pizza. Like, it was just a big party. Everybody was having a great time. We'll be back out on the road doing it again soon. Keep an ear out. Guns N' Roses, now Sweet Child of Mine. Stained, Outside, coming up. Beastie Boys and Black Sabbath, too.

0: just heard a killer track, but you don't know who it is? 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

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Told you an epically disgusting story about an hour ago of a passenger on a Carnival cruise ship that was videoed scraping out their infected toe jam with a fork. Now, Carnival responded by hopefully throwing the guy overboard to the sharks. No, they just took the fork out of circulation. But I asked you, what's the grossest thing you've ever seen in person out in public? And I got some more of your calls coming up before 10 o'clock.

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0: Grossest thing you've ever seen in public. I told you this story earlier. I was at a Megadeth concert, small venue in Charlotte. It's not there anymore, Tremont Music Hall. And there was a guy, I couldn't tell if he was hammered or if he just didn't want to lose his spot in the crowd because he was close to the stage. He just whipped it out and peed right there on the floor, waiting for Megadeth to come on the stage. Nastiest thing I've ever seen. P1 Loudermouth, you got something for me. Nastiest thing you've ever seen in public.
1: One time I watched someone sneeze into their hand and then touch every single thing in the grocery store. It's like, ever heard of a tissue?
0: Dear God, I would have gone to the front. I would have grabbed the PA mic and I would have exposed him to the entire store. And then I would have burned their inventory to the ground. People have no shame.

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Alive from Pearl Jam, getting us going on this 10 o'clock threesome. Here's another one. It's called Black. Coming up next, I'll play one from Temple of the Dog, a band that featured Eddie Vedder of Pearl Jam. That's coming up next. Hunger Strike after this on The Planet.

0: absolute pandemonium. The 10 o'clock threesome. 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

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Texter says, Diesel, whatever happened to those 93-minute rock blocks at night? Loved those. Well, Texter, they've they've gone the way of a lot of things in this world. Well, I've gone the way of the dodo, smashed, bludgeoned to death. Paige still has one, though. She does one every morning after the Rise Guys morning show. Here's Motley Crue, Kickstart My Heart. Linkin Park is coming up. Nickelback's new tune, Rattle the Cage, in about 30 minutes.

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Has Will Ferrell completely lost it? Is Will Ferrell incapable of being funny anymore? What do you think? I'm watching his new show, The Hawk, on Netflix. It's like a comedy series surrounding an ex-tour pro making his way back up to the major tour, and he's got conflict with his son, who's also on the tour, and his ex-wife. Half of the old cast of SNL is on it. I can't decide. I can't decide if it's any good or not, which I guess means it's not, right? Is Will Ferrell still funny? Text the planet 800-774-0093.

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1: Oh, where's the crust at, Nanny? 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And I was like, what? 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
3: 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Everywhere. How are you going to give me a sandwich double with three meat. Pieces of meat on it?
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4: 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The plan.

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Whoa, shut your mouth about Danny McBride. 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Righteous Gemstones, even better. 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

Ozzy claimed that song, Flying High Again, was not about getting baked, getting stoned. He said it was really about breaking free of things that held you down prior in your life and, you know, discovering new heights. Okay, Ozzy. 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

From their second studio album, Dookie, When I Come Around, 93.3 The Planet Rocks. I always thought it was funny that that Kerplunk came out before Dookie. Usually it's the other way around. But it is kind of funny that Green Day named their studio album number two after going number two. Maybe that was the whole point after all. Guns N' Roses, November Rain, coming up. Three Doors Down, Beck and AC/DC.

0: 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Three songs from the same artist. This is Jacques the Rock. I am here with, Madam, what is your name?
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I saw this earlier today, but pictures just popped up on my socials. This train derailment near Waterloo, South Carolina. Anybody being affected by that? Not able to get where you need to go because of this? Man, it looks gnarly. A couple of cars flipped over, spilled stuff all over the roadways. That's rough, man. That's going to take some time to deal with. AC/DC now doing Shoot to Thrill. Aerosmith coming up. 93.3, The Planet Rocks.

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93.3, the planet rocks all night long. We got some brand new music in the overnight hours. And, you know, that's always the testing ground. You hear it there first before it makes its way into the night show. So I know that we're, you know, we've gotten a little bit older, a little more mature, musically at least, not personality-wise. But we still do play new music, so keep an ear out in the overnight hours. Then it works its way to the night show as well. 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
2: Okay.
1: When it's the hot tag and there's two of you there and you both put your hand out, why did they not pick you?
2: If you know me.
1: Yes.
2: You know that, I'd rather not be tagged into them. And I usually don't hold my hand out if there's another person standing there. But if I'm standing alone, then I'll stick out. But there are times, I will say this, you are right. There are times when we both have our hands out and I don't get picked. And it feels exactly how you think it would feel.
1: To me, as a
2: like,
1: viewer,
2: right. I'm all like... All right. But then I see what's going on in the ring right when it happens, and I'm like, ow.
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3: 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Here's the Carolinas' most trusted forecast on 93.3 The Planet. Clear skies tonight with a low temperature of 72 degrees and winds out of the northeast around 5 miles an hour. Chance of storms late in the day Tuesday, otherwise sunny with a high of 95. Heat index as high as 105. I'm meteorologist Ray Miller on 93.3 The Planet. Right now, it's 83.

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6: 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Here's the Carolinas' most trusted forecast on 93.3 The Planet. Clear skies tonight with a low temperature of 72 degrees and winds out of the northeast around 5 miles an hour. Chance of storms late in the day Tuesday, otherwise sunny with a high of 95. Heat index as high as 105. I'm meteorologist Ray Miller on 93.3 The Planet. Right now, it's 81.
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2: 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I'm like, I'm going to find something to eat. 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And I'm thinking, well, they're just drive through only. 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
5: 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Clear skies tonight with a low temperature of 72 degrees and winds out of the northeast around 5 miles an hour. Chance of storms late in the day Tuesday, otherwise sunny with a high of 95, heat index as high as 105. I'm meteorologist Ray Miller on 93.3 The Planet. Right now, it's 79.

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6: 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Clear skies tonight with a low temperature of 72 degrees and winds out of the northeast around 5 miles an hour. Chance of storms late in the day Tuesday, otherwise sunny with a high of 95. Heat index as high as 105. I'm meteorologist Ray Miller on 93.3 The Planet. Right now, it's 79.

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0: Chuck the Rock. I am here with Madam, what is your name?
1: Huh?
0: Madam Ha. The planet gives you the 10 o'clock threesome. It is a menage a trois of rock. Does that not make you feel sexy?
1: Huh?
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4: 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Clear skies tonight with a low temperature of 72 degrees and winds out of the northeast around 5 miles an hour. Chance of storms late in the day Tuesday, otherwise sunny with a high of 95, heat index as high as 105. I'm meteorologist Ray Miller on 93.3 The Planet. Right now, it's 81.

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2: Good morning, everybody.
3: Hi, hello.
4: Guys.
5: Did you think, oh God, is it still morning?
2: No.
3: Good. Yeah, really.
2: Sounds like a bird.
3: She's a little thrown off. She's going to start cussing again. Get this out of here. I got new Sannies to huff now.
2: That hurts my feelings.
3: You're not Sannies.
5: Oh, no.
3: Got some nice ones.
5: Don't forget, I want to use that for Best Damn Audio with Paige saying the F word the other earlier this morning.
2: God,
5: well, I can't play the real part.
2: No.
5: But, like,
3: can't do it.
5: Can't do it. Matter of fact.
3: Though we probably could. I mean, we're the number one morning show.
5: By leaps and bounds.
2: Oh, I mean, boy. Well, I apologize once again.
3: You got that big L word.
5: Maybe that's what they like, to hear Paige say dirty words.
2: Sorry.
5: Paige, whisper a dirty word right now. That's okay to say on the radio.
2: Mud.
5: Oh, very cute.
3: Oh, that one's that one's on the list of ones you just don't want to say.
5: Must have got a text from one of her friends.
2: Oh my God.
3: Hey,
5: is that
3: girl.
5: What he drew this morning?
3: Is that the secret code? Oh my God.
5: That's what kind of jeans we wear at the club. Mud jeans.
3: That's the kind of jeans we have
5: after. Mud.
3: Mud.
5: Like, that's a weird name for jeans when that's also like a slang term for crap. It's like, if you drew mud in your jeans, it means you crapped yourself.
2: Oh,
5: so they're
2: God.
5: Called mud jeans. That's
2: no.
5: Odd.
2: That's bad.
5: That's strange.
3: Came into muds.
2: So, I know.
3: Hey, muds.
2: I know we've all seen some pretty shocking things on a cruise.
5: Are those mud jeans to wear? It
2: wow.
5: smells like you took a dump in your pants.
3: Don't fool with them.
2: You look good in your mud pants.
5: Oh,
3: mud
5: Lord.
3: Draws.
2: All right, so what's the worst thing you've ever seen on a ship? Be honest.
3: Holy shit.
5: Dead body.
3: Oh, yeah, the guy died when we started our cruise.
5: Yep. Died on the dance floor, oddly enough.
2: Okay, so you won.
5: I told him you can't park there.
3: God dang it, what people love.
2: Stop.
5: No parking on the dance floor,
2: so
5: Paige.
2: So funny. How funny. Don't make me laugh at that.
5: That's a great song.
2: Okay, so moreover, what was the most disgusting thing you ever saw?
3: That's when we found out there was a morgue on the boat, right?
5: Yeah. They had to go put him on ice.
3: Yeah.
5: Most disgusting thing I saw on a boat. I saw somebody live vomit like off into the ocean.
2: Yeah, that's pretty gross.
5: I actually saw that from an incredible point of view.
2: Well,
5: I'm standing right beside the guy.
2: There was a woman on a Carnival cruise
5: ship. It was a mirror.
2: Ship,
5: it was me.
2: And Carnival responded to viral videos of this showing a guest scratching their foot fungus with a fork.
3: Funny you mentioned that, because that's what the exact same cruise line that we were on.
5: So like a metal one? Like that?
3: This wouldn't happen on Royal Caribbean.
5: I'm going to start bringing my own fork with me to restaurants. And my own plate.
3: Viking cruise, you have to dress up like a Viking to go on it.
5: It'll come watch you cook. God.
3: Scratching her.
2: Yeah.
3: Why would you share that? You going to gross people out?
5: Oh, the person, so somebody
2: it
5: videoed somebody doing it.
2: It was a new original 6-part series on Instagram showing a woman on a...
5: Oh, somebody's doing a mini series on Instagram now?
2: On a Graham? Carnival cruise with her nasty foot fungus.
3: Oh, I kind of want to see it.
2: It was secretly filmed by other guests who were incredibly grossed out.
5: Fat boy, let's make a social media platform called Instagram.
3: Oh, I like that. It's a picture of grandkids and whatnot.
5: Yes, it's only well, that'd attract the wrong people. Never mind.
3: Oh, I think I got the audio.
5: Let
3: me try it. Let me see. Hang on a second.
5: Oh, for real?
2: And on Instagram, they say that we can confirm that the forks are intended for food, not foot care, according to Carnival. That's it.
6: She started scratching her foot with a fork. And we actually have a video, if you would like to, because I'm telling you, it's bad.
7: It is bad. It is, because we showed guest services and they couldn't believe it.
8: So this is her just scratching her foot at this point. I zoomed in so you can see the severity of her infection.
7: And she lives on the third, stays on the third floor.
8: This marriage is
3: good. Okay, so they were telling the captain what was going on.
5: They almost made a mistake there. Said she lives there.
3: She stayed on the...
2: Fungus.
3: I'm going to see if I can find it.
5: Don't do it, boy.
3: I know I'm nervous. I haven't had lunch yet, and this might turn my guts. Foot fungus.

0: I have to admit, guys, this is how I've lost all the weight. It's not because of any particular reason other than I look for gross videos before lunch. And it makes me sick in my stomach, and I don't.
1: Oh my God!
0: I ain't looking. I will not.
2: Oh yeah,
0: I don't care.
2: Looking at it.
0: You're gross too.
1: Hang on a second. Okay.
0: Y'all nasty.
1: Can I tell you what's going on? Oh my God!
0: Nope.
1: Dude.
0: Mm-mm.
1: All right. Let me just describe it to you. So this part, they're at a table setting. She's sitting with somebody, and she has her foot on their chair, but it's barefoot, and they zoom in on the foot. And there's a lot going on in this foot. She hasn't used the fork yet. She's using her fingers right now. But you see skin flying off it, man. She's digging in. Look at that foot.
0: Yeah, pumice stone and get in the shower with that stuff.
2: You need medication.
1: This is a long video.
0: Like all is black it, and I mean, curly.
2: It, like athlete's foot? Is that what it is where it's scaly?
1: But like the side of her foot is. And she just, she just shakes it off and rubs it on her. And then she goes to eat. With the same hand she's eating with it.
2: God bless. That's disgusting.
1: And it was a chicken wing, too. She cleaned that sucker right off the bone. Oh, my God. Here's part two.
2: She's not eating with the fork, is she? Because don't throw up.
1: I'm about to see. Now, she's digging in with the fork. Can you see it?
0: Same one, though. Can't be the same fork.
1: She is tearing. Like, now, she used her hands in the first part. Now, she's using the fork. And she's got fork marks on the side of her foot, dude.
0: This is like right now, like I'm in court and you have video of me doing something dastardly and I won't even look at it. I'm just rocking back and forth.
1: I won't even look at it. I'm going to put it on my story of Fatboy933.
0: Well, I don't follow you anymore, so I won't see it.
2: Yeah.
0: No, I do for now. We have a collaboration together. I'm friends with you again.
1: You got to go to golly.com.
0: Or Jelly Ellenberg.
1: You said Jelly.
2: Jelly Ellenberg.
0: We should make beard jelly.
1: She has random spots of like, you can tell where the dead skin is, where it kind of looks like a blister.
2: Yeah.
0: I've sat here all morning and forgot about this. I literally.
1: What do you got? You got a fork?
2: Look. How cute.
0: Sorry.
1: Is it a stickle?
0: Yes, yeah, a stickle.
2: You know, I used
0: new
2: to live.
0: New Fat Boy stickles.
2: I used to live by this restaurant.
1: Nice.
0: And what restaurant? That is not a rip on Shoney's page.
2: No, it was
0: great. That's an original concept.
1: Now, would it stick to my Yeti? Because that's where I put stickers.
2: It might stick to your stick Yeti.
1: I'll put it near the Bussy sticker and the Golden Girl sticker that says, not today, Satin.
0: Not today, Satin.
1: And this Japanese sticker, I don't know what it says.
0: Nope, not today. I love that shirt.
2: I don't know what happened to
0: God,
2: my shirt.
0: I forgot about these. Yeah.
1: John,
0: I'll
1: let me
0: take a picture of them and put them on.
2: These are great.
1: Go look at my story and look at that fork video.
0: No, man.
2: And what a nice beard.
0: People are
2: like, what a nice beard you have.
0: And they were going to go and
1: just see the bottom one.
0: She just put that back in the.
2: I can fix that for you.
0: The stuff. Like that fork.
1: Yes. I can't stop watching it. I'm waiting for it to upload too, but still, she should get kicked. You know what? You should have to get thrown off the boat. You don't get to wait till they go to port.
0: Like literally, walk the plank.
1: Yeah.
0: God, you'd feed the fish all that crap on your feet.
1: Dude, if she put her feet in the tank with a fish, they'd look like me when she put them in.
0: Dude, one of our account executives, Jane Brown Gillespie, I forget what island she went to or whatever, but it's that place where you go in the baby piranha or whatever eat the skin off your feet. She did
2: poor
0: that.
2: Poor fish.
1: Oh, that had to feel
0: poor
1: weird.
0: Poor fish. Jane has great feet, Paige.
2: Not her, but in general.
1: I'll tell you what.
2: If you were a fish and you had to eat feet all day long.
0: Oh, God. I'd be a sardine. I would not.
2: But just like poor fish.
0: Right? Like there's those fish that are at the bottom of the, like the, what is that trench called?
1: Marianas.
0: Yeah.
1: Why the hell would this not come off?
0: You got to peel it.
1: It ain't peeling.
0: Well, I can't tell you.
1: Who made this?
0: Stickers.
1: Anyways.
0: they only eat the bacteria off the trash that goes to the bottom of the ocean. Like, that's all they eat.
1: Bottom feeders. It's like algae eaters.
0: Yeah. Like, but they're at the bottom where it's not even like, there's no light. They just eat whatever.
2: They just need a snack.
0: God dang it. But they their jobs are to clean your feet.
1: Let me tell you something. I just peeled a sticker off to make room for this, and the sucker's not coming off.
0: You think I'm pranking you?
1: Probably. Is this like a saucer?
0: It's like a sticker.
1: Well, do you got one that's easy to unstick?
0: Watch, I'm going to do it right now.
2: Do it with your nail.
1: Well, give it to me if you get that one unstuck, because this one is not coming off.
0: Here, goober. Now give me that other one back. You don't get two.
3: How the hell did you do it?
0: Those are for, I got a fingernail, you cute.
1: I don't have fingernails.
0: Queen See? Fan.
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1: The Planet
2: Rocks. Oh, we got a bunch of people on hold. We'll get some phone calls. 1-800-774-0093. 1-800-774-0093. Whoop that trick. Let's talk to Chris. Chris, good morning.
3: Morning, guys. How's it going?
2: Good. You sound like you're about half awake. You sleep in the truck last night? What's up? You in the vehicle going to, what are we doing?
3: I am.
2: Headed to work?
3: Nope. Headed back home.

0: Where you been?
1: Tennessee.
2: Tennessee.
0: Oh, hell yeah.
2: Oh, Gatlinburg, a little vacation maybe, or?
1: And it depends on how you look at it, really.
2: Yeah.
3: What do you mean by that, man?
2: I want some. Dick, clearly no drug test where you work, Chris.
1: It didn't go, you know. I really didn't go because I wanted a vacation, you know. I left because I found out a few buddies of mine were planning an intervention.
0: Oh, like a legit intervention?
1: Yep. I found out Friday. Packed my bags on Friday night, pretty much across the state lines before anybody could, you know, knock on my door Saturday. So I got up out of there.
2: So you left the entire state to avoid intervention, from your friends and stuff. Yeah.
1: Yep, I sure did. I figured, you know, Tennessee was far enough. Nobody wanted to drive all the way there carrying, you know, folding chairs and a box of tissues.
2: They always do that. It's always it looks like the chairs that the funeral home brings to the house when there's a death in the family.
0: Everybody here loves you.
2: Yeah. That's, wow. That's pretty wild. That's,
1: I definitely wasn't about to walk into that. Nah, that wasn't gonna do it.
0: No offense. I mean, I love that you called, but why are you calling? Like, is there like a reason is what I mean, I guess.
2: Yeah.
1: I mean, the real reason, I love your show too, but the real reason I'm really calling because I know a few of those guys are listening every morning, and pretty much this is my announcement to them. If y'all listening right now, do not wait in my driveway. Don't sit in my living room. Don't have coffee brewing. Don't have donuts. Just go home. That's it. Just get out of my house. Get out of my yard if you're there. Go home because, you know, if I pull up, you know, and y'all there, we're done. We're just done.
2: Okay. So that's just a simple warning to them, I guess. Well, pretty serious, actually.
1: Yeah. I mean every word of it, too.
2: Yeah.
0: So when you said you packed a bag to go, to Tennessee, how did you even find out it was going to happen?
1: Crazy part is I found out completely by accident. One of my buddies, you know, wives called Thursday, asking if I was, you know, still coming over Saturday. I said, for what? She goes, everybody should be there. I said, for what? Then it was like dead silence, right? She knew she messed up, you know.
2: God dang it.
1: Yeah, then Friday morning, I accidentally got a text that wasn't, you know, meant for me. It was, text was, everybody's still good for tomorrow, bring snacks. So I text back, bring snacks for what, right? And nobody answered. And about 20 minutes later, one of my buddies finally admitted what was going on. And that was enough for me. I packed my bags.
2: Wow.
1: That was it.
2: How many people are we talking about here? And I'm going to ask you more questions about possibly what this may have been about. But how many?
1: That's cool. I mean, to be honest, I don't know. Maybe six, maybe eight. I don't know. Yeah. I quit asking questions, you know, once I realized that was happening.
2: Yeah.
1: It wasn't really the number. It was more so, you know, realizing they've been talking about me.
0: That probably bothered you more than the intervention that was about to happen, I guess.
1: Absolutely.
0: Stupid-ass friends.
1: Yeah, you know, everybody keeps acting like, you know, they're trying to save me or something.
2: Like, are these, lifelong friends, work friends, what? I mean, are they just drinking buddies?
1: No.
2: Okay.
1: One has been my best friend since seventh grade.
2: Nice.
1: One stood beside me at my wedding.
2: Yeah.
1: Another one coached, you know, Little League with my dad, you know.
2: Yeah.
1: I've known these guys forever. You know, they're not like drinking buddies. You know?
2: Yeah. But that's probably what makes it hurt.
1: Make it sting.
2: Yeah.
1: I'm sorry.
2: So, okay. You know, just get it, go ahead and let the cat out of the bag. What was the, what's the intervention for? What?
1: For drinking.
2: Okay.
1: Apparently, I drink too much. That's what they're trying to say.
2: Okay. Do you?
1: I drink more than they do.
2: Right.
1: You know, that's different.
2: Okay.
0: So can you walk us through kind of like a sample of, I guess, how much you drink or when?
1: I mean, Friday after work, you know, Saturday if we're, you know, hanging out, football Sundays, cookouts, concerts, you know. You know, if somebody says, yo, let's grab one.
2: Right.
1: It's not usually one, you know.
2: Great point there, sir, because no one ever says, hey, do you want to meet and have drink?
0: Somebody tells me to grab one, they better be specific.
2: Do you want to grab drink? No one, it's always in plural form, so that makes sense. How many is it like a normal Saturday for you?
1: It depends.
2: Okay. Let's say you're getting ready to go see, your Panthers or Falcons or whoever your team is. You're sitting there tailgating. How many?
1: Probably about 8, 10. maybe more if we're like out all day type of thing, you know.
2: Do you have a job where you're, do you have a drink before work?
1: No.
2: While working?
1: Never.
2: Okay. Do you drive a moped? Like, do you ever get a DUI?
0: Oh yeah, SR20.
1: No. DUI.
2: Okay.
1: No blow in the car. None of that.
2: Okay. Has it ever caused you? Like, you ever lost a job? On you know.
1: Nope.
2: Okay.
1: Nope.
2: All your bills paid?
1: Absolutely. Dang. And that's why I don't understand. Like, you know why. Everybody, you know, suddenly thinks I'm falling apart. You know?
2: Yeah. Unless you're not getting in trouble with the law, you're paying all your bills, you're not doing it while you work, you're only doing it, you know, when there's a controlled environment. Like, have they talked to you about this before, or was this a kind of a bum rush thing?
1: Nah, they talked to me about it before.
2: Yeah. Like one time?
1: Couple times.
0: Oh, okay. Couple.
2: Couple times. Like, I'm trying to figure this out for you. Like, I'm on your side so far. But if they've talked, like, how many times have they talked to you about this?
1: Four, maybe five.
4: Dang, man.
0: So this wasn't a plan A. Like, this has been going on for a bit.
5: There must have been a good reason.
2: That's good.
1: It still doesn't give them the right to ambush me, though. You know, yeah,
0: they don't know how to intervene.
2: But like Paige is saying, like, what finally pushed them over the edge? Like, can you look back between the last time they talked to you and now? What could have?
1: Well, apparently, you know, my buddy, you know, his little girl's birthday party.
5: God, get a lot overserved.
0: Oh no, I'm afraid to ask.
2: I'm not. What happened?
1: Honestly, I don't remember.
0: Oh, yeah, that don't help, man. If we're talking about a kid's party and you can't remember, that's not a good sign.
2: Like, how old a kid? I mean, what are we saying here?
1: I pretty much, you know, I found out later that I gave her $40 because I thought she was graduating. Then apparently I promised to take her to Disney.
2: Yeah. And you didn't say that? You don't remember it, at least, right?
1: Not a bit.
2: Okay.
1: Not a bit. She just turned 7.
2: Dang, dude. You thought she was graduating.
5: For what?
0: It's a little early. You gave her an advance on graduation, I guess.
5: That's cool.
1: Exactly.
2: Okay.
1: Yeah, everybody laughed. I laughed too. Yeah. But now apparently, you know, that's exhibit A. You know, that's what they're gonna.
5: That's pretty good.
2: Let me ask you this. Can I ask you a series of more questions here? Like yes or no? Questions?
1: Yeah, sure. That's cool.
0: He's done good so far.
2: You ever black out drunk? Yeah, you ever get that way?
1: Yep.
2: You ever? So clearly, you just pointed out, like, you forget conversations with the, you know, promising to take the little girl to. So you forget things. You ever hide how much you drink from people?
1: Yeah.
2: I'm not going to push you against the wall on this, but I've dealt with, not myself personally with alcohol, but with, you know, with other stuff. Like, has anybody ever taken your keys away from me? Like, when you've been out?
1: Yeah.
2: Or you ever have girlfriends, or you talked about being married or whatever, they ever tell you that you had a problem?
1: Like, yeah.
0: God, you did good on the first part. It's kind of bombing this one, Chris. Right. This is not good.
2: You ever have your and I don't know if your parents are living, if they are, awesome. But have they ever talked to you about drinking?
1: Yeah. My mom thinks, you know, drinking is why I've never settled down. She says, like, I would have probably been married by now if I slowed down.
2: I thought you got married. I thought you were okay.
0: What do you think, she's wrong in saying that?

0: Yeah, I think she's wrong. I just haven't, you know.
1: Have women you've dated ever asked you to slow down? You know what I'm saying?
2: Mm-hmm. Mornings with the Rise Guys and 93 Minute Rock Blocks all day.
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2: Listen to this. 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
3: I'm guessing.
2: I did.
4: Slow.
2: You know, first off, post office, what is going on with you? Poor old...
4: You're a great comedian.
2: Maybe I don't want to say his name on the radio. I sent some of your freaking bacon beard oil to a guy that lives in North Carolina. For some reason, it goes to Indianapolis. Like, he's tracking it, saying,
5: dude,
2: I don't know. I do not know why it would bypass. It goes to Greenville, it goes to Charlotte, and then goes to Indianapolis.
3: The routing's all wrong. Do not let this deter you from buying future products at... Gale.com.
2: Be mad at the post office.
4: And then
2: office.
4: It comes back to Greenville? That doesn't
2: No,
4: make
2: the
4: sense.
2: Guy lives in North Carolina. Oh, okay. But it went past North Carolina to come back to North Carolina. And
4: that's dumb.
2: I do not understand.
3: Is that a shortage or

0: what is...
1: I have no idea.
0: Makes no sense.
1: Not at all.
0: They do it with airplanes, too. If you go to Florida, sometimes you got to go to Texas, and then, like, dumbasses.
1: I had not went to the post office at that time, but I was... I'd went to lunch. Good food, but the service was just pee. Oh,
0: please write it down.
1: I mean, you would never...
0: Oh, so it must be fine dining.
1: No, I just meant like, I mean...
0: They don't allow shorts? What are you trying to say?
1: I'm trying to write as fast as I can, and also legible, unlike both of you, where I can never read your handwriting.
2: Oh, good.
0: I've heard mixed reviews about that place.
1: Food's good.
0: Biracial reviews.
1: Food,
0: excuse me.
1: Food is great.
0: Mulatto reviews.
1: But anyway, I went there, Mrs. X, she was going out of town for a thing with her daughter. I don't want to say what it was. It was a thing.
0: Did she go with you to that place?
1: Yes. Yes. Okay. She witnessed it.
0: Was that her suggestion?
1: No, it was mine, actually.
0: Okay.
1: Yeah. So, again, the food's great. If I didn't have to deal with anybody, like if there were robots in there, like I might would go back. If it was like AI service. I'm joking when I say that, but...
0: I mean, well, I know a ramen bar that actually uses a robot. Brings your food to you. Now, the robot's not always the cleanest. You tell.
1: They already weren't paying servers nothing.
0: People had flung some sauces on the robot, so...
1: Oh,
0: you might want to wipe down the... It's okay to wipe it down.
1: Oh,
0: you know?
1: God.
2: So disgusting.
1: After we left there, I was going down 291, and right there... I don't even know the businesses that are there now. It used to be it's right past Jack in the Box, right there before you get the old Blazer Surf and Skate. I know that's like an old reference. Back for the old train depot used to be right there.
0: Yeah.
1: Anyway, this dude pulled out in front of not just me, so three lanes. I'm in the middle lane.
0: You're talking about right there at Walgreens.
1: Yes. I think it's a place now. It's something... Latino, because there was that day.
0: Yeah, to the right. It used to be the power bill down there when I lived on the east side.
1: Yes, whatever. Yeah. It's something where there was a long line of Latinos that day. And I think it was like some kind of... something. I don't know what it was about. It was
0: Julio Iglesias in town?
1: No, it was something of... I don't know what. I don't want to speculate. It wasn't anything bad. It's like, hey, we're supposed to be here to do something that day. Anyway... Guy pulls out, not only in out of the parking lot into the first lane, he pulls all the way into the middle lane in front of me, cuts off the car in the inner lane, then me in the middle, cuts right off.
0: Damn. Oh,
2: damn.
1: So, what?
0: She said it full on.
1: You just said GD.
0: She did.
2: No, I did not.
0: I like you a lot more now.
2: Oh, damn.
0: Oh, okay.
1: I didn't hear it.
2: Well, you need to listen.
1: I heard GD, not OD. Anyway, I thought that word, though, Paige, when he pulled out in front. So I didn't, like, annoyingly lay on the horn, but I, like, and I saw him look up in the rear view, and I just threw my hands up, like, I probably said WTF.
0: Or you probably said what she just said.
1: I didn't either. I thunk it, I think, which is just as bad.
0: It's just as bad, Matthew.
2: I didn't say a bad word.
1: I just threw my hands like that. Well, then he gets over in the left lane like he was going to get out of my way.
0: Oh, like, okay, like go past you.
1: Yeah, like all right, going around me. So he gets over in the left lane. So I didn't even look over as I drove past. I didn't flip him off. I didn't moon him, nothing like that.
0: Well, I would have. I would have mooned him.
2: You would have mooned him.
0: Oh, yeah, ghost ride that whip and moon him.
1: So it looks like he's going to turn to go, instead of straight toward 29 Woodhampton, he whips and gets behind me and starts kind of, I don't want to say riding my bumper, but close. I'm like, oh,
0: great. He's just giving you a bump.
1: No.
0: Drafting you.
1: So we cross over to go behind Bank of America there, Pine Knoll Drive during.
0: So you cross over Woodhampton.
1: Yep. Near Wade Hampton High School.
0: Right near the graveyard.
1: My old losing grounds.
0: The Wade.
1: Even the one game wasn't at Wade Hampton. It was at Eastside. We didn't even win at home ever.
0: Ooh, on the road, 6-7 miles away, if that.
1: Yeah, we won 8-6.
2: At least you won one.
1: Yep.
0: God dang it. 8-6.
1: Imagine
0: some kid wanting to play football and he's like, I don't want to.
1: Tim Rock with the 2-point conversion. Jermaine Kennard with the run and touchdown.
2: Hell yeah.
1: Two-point conversion.
2: Jermaine.
0: You ran into the 98 Easley Green Wave. You might have taken a big L.
1: Well, I would have been 5 years out of high school. That would have been embarrassing anymore.
0: Come back.
2: Senior.
1: So he's behind me, and I'm like, great. Is he mad that I blew the horn at him or whatever? So we get to that red light right there. It's a four-way red light, and I look, and there's a car in front of me, then me, and then he's behind me. And as we get right there to that red light, he gets out of his car, and I'm like, Paige, Jesus.
0: She was so, like, wrapped into the story.
1: Oh,
0: my God. Are you making notes?
1: I thought you said the one earlier, but you definitely said that.
0: God dang. I saw her looking at you. She was like, I think she forgot where she was.
1: She
0: was
1: totally, she thought we were off the air. The streamers are going to love today's show. They really are.
0: Yeah, come in here.
1: Oh yeah, God. Paige, that's what I thought, too.
2: Oh, so my God.
0: So you're watching the guy the whole time.
1: Yeah, sorry. I see him coming up to my car. And, you know, I'm looking to see, does he have anything in his hand or whatever?
0: Like a butterfly knife or whatever?
1: At the same time, Mark Hendricks is calling my phone. And I'm like,
0: yeah,
1: what is going on here? Is this like, it's Friday? Oh, God.
0: You
1: getting
0: pranked.
1: A Friday call at like 2:00? No, I didn't think it was a prank. I was just like, okay, Mark, I'll get to you in a moment.
0: Yeah, it's me from the future. You're about to get stabbed. Yeah.
2: God.
1: So the guy starts as he walks up in my car, starts tapping on the passenger or the door behind me on the glass, like letting me know that he's walking up on my car.
0: Did you throw it in reverse? And
1: no, because I would have hit his car and I couldn't go forward because there's a car in front of me.
0: I would have tried to run over.
2: Yeah, you would have.
1: So I rolled down the window. And dude, it's that moment where you're like,
0: so he's tapping on the glass.
1: He wasn't like aggressively tapping.
2: He might have a gun.
1: He just kind of was doing this like letting me know.
0: So you're like, okay, I'll just roll down the window.
1: I don't know. Like, I probably wasn't the greatest idea to roll down the window.
0: Like, you talk to me through the window.
2: Uh-huh.
0: And then we'll see what's up.
1: So I roll down the window. He's like, I'm so sorry for pulling out in front of you. I did not see you there. I just left the doctor's office, and I got some pretty startling news.
0: You're like, you know what?
1: And I am so sorry.
0: What?
1: Yeah.
2: And you're stopped at a stoplight?
1: I'm at a red light.
2: Oh, my God.
1: And the dude's at my window apologizing. Like, the first time that's ever happened in my whole life.
0: Yeah, but this is the second time that something like this has happened to you with a setup that does not end how you think it's going to end.
1: The other one was where that guy was waving me down, where I cut him off. And he waves me down and he keeps following me, waving, like, roll down the window. And finally, I got to a place where I couldn't go any further, and I rolled down the window. He's like, what's up, man?
0: Let's show.
1: I was like, well, I'm sorry for cutting you off.
0: Oh. He's like, oh, hey, could you cut me off again so I can tell people it was you?
1: Out of all these years, that's the only two good stories that are positive about
2: well, I'm sorry.
1: It seemed...
0: I never have any robe situations.
1: Oh, Mushmouth over here.
0: God, she was so into it, though.
1: She really was.
2: I thought he had a gun or something crazy.
1: No, no.
2: Oh, no.
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0: when you knew the song by heart, the little guitar going out of tune, or you know, the microphone feedback or whatever.
1: Oh yeah, the pretentious intimate setting for the bands.
0: Yes, let's sit on stools, which is so comfy, isn't it? Especially when you have nuts. Sitting on a stool with your legs crossed in a effeminate way. I'm talking to you, Kurt. Rest in peace.
1: The band's going to sit here like, oh, well, they took away our electricity, so.
0: That may have been what took his angst away, that and the heroin. But, you know, he's wearing like a...
1: Which one?
0: A green...
1: Kurt or Lane?
0: Cardigan. His hair was pink at that point, I believe. And his legs are crossed like he's on The View. Penny royalty. Penny royalty.
1: Remember Dave back there with his turtleneck on?
0: Oh, wow, yes. Looking like a James Bond villain accomplice.
1: Like
0: not
1: Dr. Pussy.
0: Full villain, but like one of the accomplices. That you would say, hey.
1: One of the side villains.
0: Miles. Oh, give me the gun.
1: That's a good villain name.
0: Miles.
1: Like number two from Austin
0: Jesus
1: Powers.
0: Wow, Christ. I pulled that out of the ether, and it's got such weirdness. Oh, God bless.
1: Was number two changed?
2: I'll tell you later.
1: I think it was Robert Wagner first, then it was Rob Lowe.
0: You know, and the only reason I know that is because of Austin Powers.
1: Yeah.
0: Because he reprised that role, in a sense, on there.
1: Yeah, he did.
0: Yeah.
1: Yeah.
0: And then you had Jaws, which, not the shark. Jaws, the big old giant guy with metal teeth.
3: Oh, God.
1: What did he go on to do? Something else.
0: Happy Gilmore.
1: Oh, yeah, that's right.
0: That's, I mean, he did that.
3: The James Bond guy?
0: Yeah.
3: I remember him.
0: Yeah.
3: I did extra work in some movie like that.
1: Oh, you met him?
0: Happy Gilmore?
3: No, James Bond.
0: Octopussy?
3: I don't know. God, not that long ago, but.
0: That's what they said. The inspiration for Two Live Crew's song came from people waiting for them to open the doors for the theaters.
3: Crazy.
0: Hey, we want Octopus. Hey, somebody said, hey. And there started this vigil outside. Well, a lot of people didn't realize it. Uncle Luke was in the crowd to see Octopussy that
1: night.
0: He
1: was.
0: He was inspired by that song that later became something similar to what I just said.
1: I think he's the only one left.
0: Somebody said,
1: hey.
0: I think The Asian fella in the band is still there because they did a.
1: Well, when they came here to Platinum, I think they were down a couple guys.
3: You know, you made it when you came here to Platinum.
0: That's boy, when you.
1: What so if they funny. Did redid Octopussy with Trump, instead of Octo, they changed it to Huge, and that's the villain.
3: Oh my God!
0: Or he calls like another leader of a country that. Somebody said, "Hey, that Shah's a." You know, and just go to town with it.
4: We love Bond.
0: We love Shah. We love Shahs.
4: Shana-na-na. We love action.
0: Loves Bowser from Shana-na.
1: Bowser.
3: Bowser.
4: Not the dick from Mario. Don't like that one.
0: You know, that was a show that it may be one of the first TV shows that I remember as a kid having to watch, but not having the brain capacity to question what else was on. My parents would watch that show.
1: Don't you turn it, Matthew.
0: What was it? Like a variety show, or was it like a SNL sketch show, or what? Oh. I just remember the one guy, too. It was a bunch of
3: boy band thing.
0: Was it? Like, I mean, I couldn't tell you. I remember.
3: Yeah.
0: But they were funny songs, you know? Uh-huh. It was like living in the borough. Joey B.
1: No, so I used to watch Flip Wilson before I went to school in the mornings.
3: Did you?
1: Because it would come on TV Land. And that's the first time I'd ever seen it.
0: We didn't have TV. My TV Land was WGN or TBS. That's where I was talking to. See, Mrs. X from Chicago. So she, WGN's like RWYFF, you know. And, you know, Bozo, the whole thing. And I told her, I said, God,
1: you don't understand. Bozo on there.
0: Yeah, hell yeah, Bozo. Man. The grand. Prize game. What was in the last bucket?
1: Oh, God dang it.
0: It was a prize you got for getting through, but then inside the bucket, if you got it in.
1: I can't remember if it was money. I felt like it was water sometimes. One of the buckets had water, I want to say.
0: You're thinking of beer pong.
1: That's what it was. Dilda?
0: No. That was the ho-ho show.
4: Little funny little stick.
0: That was the ho-ho show on Channel 6.

0: 69.
1: Oh.
2: I found Cookie's toothpick.
0: If you got through the grand prize game, you won a Schwinn bicycle.
2: Bike. I was thinking bike.
0: But inside the last bucket, a crisp $50 bill.
2: Oh, yeah. Yeah. Well, what about Monty's Rascals? Do they give money?
0: No. I got a treat bag at the end of that. And my God, if I would...
1: I'd make
0: a nice donation to the WIFF Museum if they could produce footage of me on Monty's Rascals.
2: God, you know they got all this stuff.
0: I got a picture of me sitting in the crowd. My mama took from the side, but
2: did you get a picture with Monty?
0: No. Dang. I got one with what was the hobo guy's name? Stu something. Ah. She's trying to tell me through the clouds. Let me tune in, Mother. I'm listening.
2: Was it Hoyle, was it?
0: Oh, my God, yes.
2: Was it?
0: Stu Hoyle. What a name. Stu Oil, I sell beard oil. Stu Hoyle.
2: I think he just passed away recently.
0: No.
2: Yeah.
0: Yeah, you wore this beard that was obviously a wig. Not even like a beard wig. It looked like a wig. Like it had curly hair, you know?
1: Oh, that's cute.
2: Yeah.
0: Yeah. And
2: they don't do that stuff anymore.
0: No.
2: Chris Justice, you got to bring back, do Justice Buddies.
1: That's cute.
0: Dude.
2: Do it on the weekends.
0: Justice League of America.
2: Oh.
1: There you go.
0: And you've got enough kids to figure out the whole
1: good guys
2: side. That's perfect. The Justice League, they come in dressed up.
0: Yeah.
2: It's probably Boys and Girls Club or some, you know, angry youth group that comes in.
0: It was a similar idea I floated to my friend Jason, who used to wrestle. Told me he could do his own stable, the Jason Justice League.
1: There you go.
0: He's like, that's my real name. I go by Scotty Wren in the ring. I was like, well, we'll figure it out. I thought about MC Wren. He started doing like a gangster rap thing. He didn't like it.
2: Uh-huh. Or, you know, does it have to be weather? Could it be a sports? You know, Mark Whiteman can do it. It could be a white man and the kids.
0: Oh. See, I think what it is, the only people they let, have anything to do with kids, you know, it's cops, you know. They'll go out and cops throw some football, shoot some hoops with them, whatever. But the rest of them, like, it's your inner soul saying, I ain't going to do anything, but God bless. If somebody on this set does, and here I'm on this film too, I'm going to be like Trump standing beside Epstein at a party dancing, pointing at a girl's ass.
2: Now, you got to have a competing show, so maybe you can have Fred Cunningham's buddies.
0: Yeah.
2: Freddie's buddies.
0: Oh, Paige.
2: Fred's kids.
0: Paige could do Bosom Buddies.
1: Oh, you nailed it.
0: You know, as a kid, I never understood that, like the show Bosom Buddies. I never understood bosom meant boobs. Like, I thought it just meant like, oh, they're good buddies.
2: Well, they couldn't use Cooter Twins, so Bosom Buddies was the only one left.
0: The Cooter Twins. That was on PBS. It was about
2: Cooter's kids. Is he still with us?
0: Oh, yeah.
2: Oh, please do it.
0: I think he's still with us. I mean, Lord.
2: Ben Jones?
0: Yeah. Cooter's kids. That'd be cute.
2: Come on in, Cooter's kids.
0: But what? So, okay, go back to that. Our competing
2: show. Others could do it.
0: Yeah.
2: I wonder if they had something like this in Chattanooga. I have to look into that.
0: I think, like, every...
1: Rascals, but
0: well, I think so. I think that was kind of a mix of Mr. Rogers combined with Bozo. Like it was a variety show, but there were interactive games. And
2: was it a half hour?
0: Oh yeah.
1: But there was Romper Room.
0: Oh my God!
1: And
0: I watched that also. Yeah. And I loved Romper Room.
2: I keep thinking of Romper Stomper.
0: Dude, like, Romper Room and who, God bless, Captain Kangaroo. Holy crap.
1: Yeah.
0: I don't know what Captain Kangaroo was about or any. I just remember him dressed as like a postal worker with a bowl cut.
1: And I was excited when I went to work for Channel 2 because they still had.
0: What a flashback.
1: They had Miss Mary for Romper Room.
0: Oh, my God. I just cleaned up in here. I ain't be romping in here. Matthew trying to act like he's dusty.
1: But then there was a different lady here for Romper Room in South Carolina.
0: So we had separate romper rooms.
1: Yeah, you did.
2: What do y'all kids want to do today? My son's going to stop by.
0: He's going to romp around.
2: He's got beer.
1: Let me tell you a story.
0: My son's.
2: Maybe one day y'all have a beer when you grow up. If you don't do bad stuff, he can get some oil for you. Go to godlaid.com.

0: Get some metal.
1: I'm dying.
2: Yeah. She always told everybody that my mom always told everybody, I think it was wishful thinking, but she always said I was going to be a preacher. Like, she really did.
1: It's never too late.
0: Then you could have stole a kid's ball cards and paid it forward.
2: I know. I could have paid it forward and molested children.
1: The only problem is you have to.
2: Wouldn't have went that way.
1: You have to attend church.
2: Well, there's that.
1: There's that problem.
2: But I also like only working a few hours a week. So,
0: hell yeah.
1: There's that too.
2: A remote is basically having to go do visitation.
1: Yeah, you'd have to go to the hospital.
0: Shut in.
1: A lot.
2: I know, what an awful thing. Like, you're shut in.
0: Sounds so bad.
2: Hey, we all were shut ins during COVID. Am I right, guys?
0: Yeah, we was.
2: I'm in a good mood. I mean, no particular reason, just... I mean, why not be, right?
0: Yeah.
1: Why not?
0: Might as
2: like,
0: well.
2: You got to do it, you know? Like, I was telling Fatboy this earlier, Paige, that, like, when we go on the radio, like, somebody right now is on their way, maybe not now, it's a Tuesday, but let's just say.
0: Or they're already there.
2: They're there, or they're on their way to starting their dream job. They finally got there.
1: Yeah.
2: They finally did. But there's also someone driving to the job where they've never been promoted at all. Or they're only there just to freaking get over some hump or make the ends meet. They don't want to be there, but they got kids. Like, think of the parallels of that.
1: Yeah.
2: And the pressure of having to entertain both.
1: Yeah. I live it's both tough. Worlds. I know. I've been there, done that.
0: I wonder if somebody's where somebody's going for the last time. Either you know you're going to quit or you retire.
1: Oh, wow.
0: What's that like?
2: We should put that out. If you're ever on your way to quit or it's your last day and you're retiring, call in. We want to interview you. And don't make it up to get on. But like,
0: unless you're good at making up stories.
2: Like, are you planning to do something like an upper decker or,
0: Remember, the one guy did it and then he had to call. To say, hey, that was me that did it years ago.
2: God, yeah, that was a TNC or something.
0: Yeah, because he felt bad about it. Not the Smell Camino. That was separate.
2: Smell Camino. Oh, my God.
0: Laid a couple loaves on the guy's hood.
1: Oh, God.
2: I went to a bar recently. It was called that.
1: How come I remember that?
2: Not Smell Camino. It was just called Camino. And I was like, wow, this is what they call El Caminos in Mexico.
0: I think
2: you get it? All right, thank you.
0: I think you remember it because you said you did something similar years ago.
2: You can't say that word. You're like people with Hulk Hogan not being able to say it. Hulk Hogan.
0: To an ex-boyfriend.
1: Hulk Hogan.
2: No one can say it. One can say it without thinking about it. Paige, say his name.
1: Hulk Hogan.
2: Well, you thought about it, though.
0: Hulk Hogan.
2: My mama called him Hulk Hogan. Like, I hear Hunk Hogan.
0: Like Terry Bollea.
2: Their tongue won't form the ho-ho, like... Hulk Hogan. Hulk Hogan?
0: Do I get...
2: I'm going to fizzle out soon, I can tell.
0: It's hard for me to watch
2: come
0: Nick.
2: Come out hard. I'm going to go down by the 7:30 round.
0: It's hard to watch Nick Hogan videos because... I mean, everything's the same. Like, when they used to...
2: Nick Hogan?
0: They used to...
2: First off, why are you watching? I mean, no offense, but what's he got going on? He's DJ, right?
0: Well, it's still running through Hulk's channel, so he's keeping everything going.
2: Oh, God.
0: The appearances, the shops.
2: Oh, no.
0: Like, I guess that's going to be his thing now. It's keeping that legacy alive.
2: Yeah, man. I mean, the legacy, yes. I'll tell you what's interesting about that is I was at, it wasn't the national convention, but it was a big old ball card show in LaLanna, Georgia. So it wasn't the national, but it was a big one. And there's a guy there. This is before, I mean, this was, you know how, like, wrestling now is at, I'm not going to say all-time high, but as far as like merchandising and that stuff, you know, it's cards.
0: It's heavily
2: and
0: promoted.
2: All that. Yeah. This was before that. And I walk up, and there's this dude there that's selling only Paul Orndorff stuff.
0: Oh, Mr. Wonderful, rest in peace.
2: And he had, like, match-worn boots and, like, some of the tights and all this stuff, like a little mini museum or whatever. But he was also selling stuff.
0: Hell of a hand.
2: And, I love Mr. Wonderful. I hate
0: Hall of Fame
2: Kevin O'Leary for stealing his moniker. I really do. So when you're at those things or whatever, even if you don't see anything you want or interested in, you're smiling and you're nodding and pointing. Oh, that's nice. You don't want to just walk by and just It's like going to a yard sale and just walking by with your nose in there and just getting right back.

0: in your car. You don't even talk to people. Yeah. You just feel like a prick.
1: How about 25 cents?
0: So I said, man, you got some nice stuff here. He's like, yep. It's my dad. He literally, I don't remember the guy's name. His son travels around selling like tribute stuff.
1: Little Wonderful?
0: Little Wonderful. Son Wonderful.
2: Oh, man.
0: Yeah. It was weird. I was like, are you kidding me? He's like, no. And he's like, see, right there, that guy with Hulk Hogan and Paul Arndorf, he couldn't say his own name.
2: Arndorf.
0: He couldn't say Hulk Hogan either. He's like, yeah, that's my dad. And yeah. Sure enough, I looked up on the internet, and he does that. It's a way of not only making a little ka-ching off of it, because I don't know that he has a WWE Legends contract.
1: I don't think so, but he should. He's in the Hall of Fame.
0: Yeah, by God.
1: Do you remember when this was his walkout music?
0: Oh, yeah.
1: Paul, son of a bitch.
0: That's the only way you'll hear it now, because on anything you watch on Peacock or I guess Netflix now, they have all that generic music over it because they don't have the rights to play it.
1: So Paul Orndorff coming to the ring. There, I hear his music, folks. Here he comes. He's pissed off. Both his nipples is hard.
0: You do a good OG JR.
1: Before that. The WrestleMania 9 JR in the toga.
0: Oh, man. She's some kind of wonderful. Yes, you are now. It's my blues side coming out.
1: This is what it should have been. Did you hear Vince saying, this is good stuff? They say the S word.
0: Vince wearing the vest and the shirt dancing across stage. Remember that? That one song that he... Or at least one of the songs. I don't know. Look at me over here. I'm about to write with a piece of beef jerky. Where's my pen? I literally just picked up a Slim Jim to write with. God bless.
1: I saw a video of Val Venus who...
0: That's when you know you're losing it right there.
1: He made an appearance recently and he's still doing the dance. I was like, oh, that's...
0: Oh, is he really?
1: Not as ripped as he used to be, but you know, still... Still kind of fun to see.
3: Hello, ladies. I sound like Marge Simpson. Hey, homie.
1: He's a porn star, folks. That's
3: hello,
1: the bit.
3: Hello, ladies. I'm Marge Simpson.
0: That's kind of the same tone.
1: He's a satisfier of female genitalia.
0: Man. They really
1: are. He's got long hair and ladies love him.
0: They went every route possible with that. They had a male porn star. They had two gay porn stars. And they had a legit...
1: Whatever Rico was, he was a hell of a hand, and he was a legit cop.
0: Well, gosh, what about...
1: Were they flamboyant, ambiguous, you know?
0: That's when...
1: What do they call it? Hydrogenous? Hydrangeous.
0: Eccentric is the nice way to say it. My grandpa would say, he's some kind of character.
1: You know what he really
0: some is? Kind of character. Yeah. My grandma would say, he's straight up choir. But she'd say not that. She'd say choir, meaning like
4: a little weird.
0: Weird.
1: You said, Nanny, just say queer at this point. She just backhands you immediately.
0: You know, like, really, I wonder if maybe sometimes people were just calling people weird and it came off as that. You know what I'm saying? Like, how many times have people called you like a gay slur and they've never seen you do anything?
1: Wait a second. When everybody called our buddy Fig, were they trying to call him something else?
0: No, his last name was Figlin.
2: Figlin.
0: Yeah.
1: Is that even a last name?
0: Figlin.
1: You know any Figlins?
0: No. Him?
1: I don't know if they're... His last name was Newton. That's why they called him Fig.
0: Oh, is that what it was?
1: Yeah.
4: That's cute.
0: I called him Figlin. I did.
1: I believe it.
0: Are we talking about the same person?
1: No.
0: Oh.
4: He's making stuff up, probably.
1: Josh Newton, shout out. What's up?
0: Oh, Josh Newton.
1: Yep.
0: All right. I am going to do a science experiment.
1: He might not even be around here.
0: I'm going to pretend that I was in a plane crash on a deserted island. I have paper. I don't have a pen, so I'm going to make this beef jerky into a pen.
4: I can offer you a crappy pen.
0: Paige, I'd rather write with the beef jerky juice. I'd rather
4: they
0: squeeze the little bit of juice out of the beef jerky to write the notes that I'll throw away at the end of the show.
1: I might have one of these laying around somewhere.
0: You just gave me one here recently that's...
1: Yeah, I know.
0: Oh, it's in my bag.
1: No offense, but you lose stuff a lot.
0: My mind, because you piss me off. Look. Oh, dang, that's my penis laser.
4: What?
1: That's the dong laser.
0: It's my penis.
1: You and Danny McBride are investors in the D-lasers.
4: I'm not an investor. You forgot to charge it.
0: I got to charge my penis. Laser.
4: Damn it.
1: Laser.
0: But it's in here.
1: Freaking laser.
0: We had a TNC that was supposed to be on today, and they either are not returning emails.

0: or they got code feet. So,
1: God dang it, I hate when that happens.
0: In
1: man.
0: Lieu of that, we opened phones yesterday. We were freaking spectacular, especially for a Monday. Mm-hmm. Monday's usually like trying to blood from a turnip.
1: Yeah, we got lucky with old Chers coming back from his dodged intervention.
0: God bless, man.
2: They're going to get them.
1: They'll get them here soon. You watch.
0: Yeah.
1: I may help them set them up.
0: Uh-huh. Listen. It's not beef jerky. That's pan fat.
1: Now, look, we joke about you taping it or peeping the banks, chaining it. Why don't you, let's get you a chain so you can chain it.
0: No, I'm going to Velcro it to the desk like my grandma did a remote control.
2: Oh, no.
0: But you know what's crazy is if the remote control, everything always would get stuck to it. They'd be like dog hair and stuff on it. Whoops. I didn't say it. I'm not her.
1: Don't be boofing it either. Somebody walks in the studio like, I might want to mess with somebody's pen real quick.
0: Oh, man.
1: Let me write with my ass.
0: I got to find this video to show you. So, like, at card shows, dealers are now putting up, like, security cameras at the end of their tables because people are ripping them off. So, you see this woman reach into this Asian fellow's, like, he's wearing one of them side satchels that I think are very feminine. She reaches in, pulls out a wad of cash, and just walks off with it. The guy feels something, looks down, doesn't notice, and then notices it's gone. You see the woman run off. Well, then the cop comes over to the dealer table and says, hey, can we look at your video? They find it on there. That woman had got $5,300 and shoved it up her butt.
1: Oh, you know what? You can have it.
0: Like, literally went to the bathroom and...
2: That's a lot of money.
1: God, how big is that roll?
0: How big's her butt?
3: 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Talk now at 800-774-0093. 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
1: I might have read the lyrics for this. I mean, he's going to tell everybody to come dance.
2: He was in Commodores.
1: Yes, he was.
2: Didn't they do Brick Shed House?
1: You bastard.
2: Everybody else, is that not the name of the song?
1: Look at that. I get one this week then.
3: I know, right?
1: And I want to have creative control of it.
3: Well,
1: you just
3: boy.
1: Do that. You just give me a mild heart attack.
2: It's like, that ain't the name of the song. Well, Paige got us yesterday with a good one.
1: Oh, boy.
3: I didn't mean to. I was just scared for your life.
1: I know.
2: Oh, here it comes.
1: I would have screwed up the karaoke. Here we go. Lito sending off, yeah. Hey, Jumbo Jumbo, when's the party over gonna? Oh, Jumbo Lee, Tommy Lee, Mo Damon say ya. Yeah. Yay, Jumbo Jumbo.
2: Was that a secret message?
1: I don't know. I'm going to run it now through.
2: Hit the post real quick.
1: Translator. We're going to have a party now.
2: Lunch menu coming up. Weather on the tubes.
3: You know, my mom used to drive me to school in her nightgown with a
1: what?
3: A raincoat over her outfit. And we listened to light rock all the time.
2: Oh, God, I love it. Back in the heyday, too.
1: Okay, these lyrics from All Night Long cannot be translated because they are made up gibberish. While Jumbo...
2: That's what it says.
1: Jumbo does mean hello in Swahili. Hi. Lionel has admitted into interviews that he did not have time to hire a translator for the foreign lyrics that he wanted, so he just invented these sounds. How cool.
3: I love it.
2: God.
1: If we did that, we'd get in trouble.
2: You know? A real musician.
1: Yeah. Well, a real musician.
3: It fits the song, so who cares?
1: Jumbo, jumbo, da-ba-da-da.
2: Hey, big
1: jumbo, jumbo, jumbo. Imagine, like...
2: That's a voodoo curse.
1: That's what I'm wondering. Like, what are we singing? It's like when people are doing the... what's the... Saturday Night Live? Or Saturday Night Live. Saturday Night Fever. When they're doing the Travolta dance.
2: Oh, yeah.
1: They're actually...
3: The hustle?
2: What are you trying to summon?
1: They're doing the Baphomet pose.
2: This sounds like what Pedro Serrano would listen to.
1: Don't do it, Paige. You'll summon...
2: We had Joe Boo in his locker.
3: Her, him, it.
1: Her, him, it. Say again, Fat Boy. I'm sorry, Paige.
2: I forgot what it was. A fleeting thought, but
1: something about school.
3: You'll
1: I
3: survive.
1: Heard.
2: This is a jam.
1: When you meet,
3: this, is a jam.
1: This was my song of the day.
3: It was.
1: Mrs. X sent to me this morning. I was like, you know what? That's a jam.
2: Oh, she might know what it means then. She might be in on the voodoo curse.
1: It means nothing. Oh, she's trying to curse us.
2: That's why I'm morbidly obese.
1: You've been cursed.
2: She put a food curse on me.
3: She did. Yeah, you can't control her.
1: Should be Mamhausen. You've been cursed.
2: Oh.
1: Give them time. They'll do it. They probably got all the housings already trademarked. Rightfully so. He's like the best thing they have right now, really.
2: Vanhausen, the clothes guy. Oh. Get him out there.
1: Van Huisen?
2: No, I'm thinking of the guy who fought Dracula. Vanhausen?
1: Oh.
2: No, he was Van Huisen.
1: Van Huisen.
2: Who's the guy that fought Dracula? Paige, you know, like women love the horny women love vampire shows.
1: Guy who fought Dracula, like you talking
2: Van
1: about
2: Van Huisen,
1: Lestat.
2: He was Dracula.
1: Oh.
2: Though in the new show, they kind of make him like an emo kind of gay Dracula.
1: Speaking of that, I saw a preview. I hope Big Brown's listening to this because I meant to text him about it. And I'm awful at texting, but I saw a trailer for a movie the other night. And I'm like, what in the hell is this? Like it flashed the DC logo. I'm like, what in the hell is this? I thought it was like a Two-Face movie or whatever. Clayface.
2: Oh, yeah, I saw on X. That don't look good.
1: It looks interesting, but I'm like, that was such a non-character in the Batman world.
2: Yeah.
3: Clayface.
1: And now he's getting his own movie. Like
2: DC's way behind when it comes to Marvel. Ew. Now there's crossover in the new Avengers.
3: Oh, wow, he's creepy looking.
1: Yeah, say he... He was a hot dude, and he had some... I don't want to give away the story, why he became Clayface.
2: If you think that guy is creepy looking, you should see how they turned the soldiers into swine in the New Odyssey. It is real weird.
1: You know what? There's something to that. You know what everybody in that movie says? That's no CGI.
2: It's,
1: they said that some witch sat there and...

0: made that happen. Now, I know they're saying that in the movies, or in, you know, so you go see the movie. They're saying this was such a real thing, they brought in the occultists to make this happen. Like, this what...
1: I don't know if I like that.
0: I don't freaking either. I'm not going to see it for that damn reason.
2: It's like the voodoo chick in the rocking chair and Tales from the Hood that Corbin Burns and says, "You voodoo bitch dolls." I can't say what else to say.
0: I know, man. I was like,
2: you know, one actor has a role they wish they could take back. I bet you anything that's his.
0: That one, or Ian Ziering had a movie one time where he played someone with the head of an onion. And you know what I'm saying?
3: God,
0: it was weird too because he looked like the opposite of what he would hate. I mean, it was kind of an odd role.
2: I mean, you'll never see movies like that anymore, but so you don't have to worry about the actors as far as like, oh, I shouldn't have done that.
0: You know what I was thinking about? So I told you that one show, and I can't remember the name of it. I'm coming for you, or whatever it's called, about the dude who's convicted of killing his child. This is a movie; it's not real. And they find out the kid is still alive, so now he's trying to get out of prison to go find where his son's really at.
2: Oh, was that Taken 4?
0: No.
2: Was it a Liam Neeson movie?
0: No, it's based on a novel by somebody named Harlan Cohen, I believe.
2: Williams?
0: Harlan Williams. Friggin' Potsy. No, you made me Google Harlan Williams. God, I'm dumb. Harlan Coben is his name. And the name of the book or the show Mark is Harlan. I Will Find You. But anyway.
2: I'm going to get you.
0: You know where AI is going to screw Hollywood? Or maybe not AI, but the surveillance state is that
2: No. You'll
0: always know where everybody's at.
2: How do you mean?
0: So if the surveillance state with the flock cameras and the scanners and like certain grocery stores on the West Coast now, you're having to scan your face to go in and scan your face to leave. They're testing this thing out where you put all your stuff in the buggy, it scans you and the buggy, it comes out of your thing. I'll never, ever, ever do it.
2: Yeah, I don't like that.
0: I won't do it. That's Mark of the Beast, I think, maybe.
2: I'd be putting stuff in people's carts.
0: But if the surveillance state became a thing where really, Skynet or whatever could find you at any point, the movies are always done. They're never going to be looking for a killer no more. They're just going to, there he is. He's on Elm Street. Damn it. That's where Freddy's at.
2: We need to rewatch Terminator 2 and take some lessons.
0: Dude, it's literally China's
1: definitely
0: Interpol or their surveillance state, you want to call it, is called that. Really? That's what they call it, Skynet. China. Yeah. It's weird. Is it like pre-programming or is it prophetic?
2: You sure it's not Skylet?
0: You almost made me say a bad word. I get one tomorrow. We do one a day.
2: You're doing right now if you want.
0: All right.
2: Or you want to wait to work it in naturally?
0: I mean, I want to work it in naturally. I also want to make sure you're in a position where you can just, flip around real quick.
2: Practice my spin.
0: Like if you
2: that's video, how quick that was.
0: If I said, "You mother father," okay, so you go. You got there fast. And yep. I didn't even say it all the way. Okay, good.
2: Quick spin. Now sometimes I'll lean back into it and dump it.
0: Because if you hadn't spun around so fast, you were really fucked up.
2: Oh!
0: No!
2: God, I got that one.
4: You can't hide. P1 Pride.
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11: 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We'll see a few scattered showers and storms possible late today with partial sunshine developing and a high around 96. Tonight, mostly clear skies develop, low near 72. Wednesday, sunny, high of 92. I'm meteorologist Jennifer Wojcicki on 93.3 The Planet. Currently, it's 79.

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1: Watch for crews around Pelham and Woodruff Roads along I-85 picking up overnight road work, and it's a little early for the Tuesday morning rush, so the upstate is off to a smooth start. No major crashes are being reported, and traffic is moving at posted speeds along the I-85 and I-26 corridors. From the News Talk 98.9 WORD Traffic Center, I'm Bill Brooks on 93.3 The Planet.
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2: That is? 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Holy crap. And tonight is SC250 Toss It Tuesday and Baseball is for Everyone night.
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1: What's the address?
0: The address is 25 North B Street. 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
2: He's got it right over there.
1: Hold on just a second. Let me transfer to someone else, okay?
0: Okay, thank you so much. Next one of y'all mother that shocks me is going to get a kick to the damn.
3: Oh. This is Kim, may I help you?
0: Yeah, look, I got an emergency. I got a downline. I'm on 25 North B Street. My son is grabbing it. He thinks it's a snake. I need somebody to come out here and put it back up. Son, leave it alone. I need somebody out here immediately, please. I need somebody to fix my power line. My boy's touching it. Come on, son, get off it. Oh, George died?
2: Mine wasn't working.
0: All right, never mind. It's dead. Young off. You hear me?
3: Yeah.
0: All right. All right, go f*** yourself.
3: Huh?
0: All right, go f*** yourself.
4: Bye-bye.
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9: 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We'll see a few scattered showers and storms possible late today with partial sunshine developing and a high around 96. Tonight, mostly clear skies develop, a low near 72. Wednesday, sunny high of 92. I'm meteorologist Jennifer Wojcicki on 93.3 The Planet. Currently, it's 79.

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0: too. That's
1: such a good song.
0: That's a banger.
1: Get you awake.
0: That's right. I'm that sure they banger. Were wide awake when they were doing this. Old Nate. Old Nathaniel Rateliff. It's not Rateliff. It's Rateliff.
2: Yeah, it's the son of a bitches, right? Is that the band?
0: No. God, what is...
2: I got it here, actually. I should just look up.
0: Night Sweats?
2: Night Sweats.
0: Night Sweats, yes.
2: Not Meat Sweats.
0: No. Uh-oh. We said that we had a Truth and Consequences scheduled. Person stopped replying. So we just said we do open phones. And that's what we shall do.
2: Yep.
0: That phone number...

0: 1-800-774-0093. Fat Boy hates it. I told him, I said, dude, we're due. We've been on a nice little streak of, you know, people being there when they're supposed to be and such. So it's fine. It's fine. There's plenty of things to talk about. He's so frustrated. He's still calling. I appreciate, like, I tell you what, you wouldn't know it by the way that his character on the show lets you peek in. That boy's got some work ethic on him, and he takes it very personally. And I appreciate that.
1: I'm not going to anymore. Stand by. Here's a good part. This is for all y'all, for me.
2: Son of a bitch! Give me a drink.
1: Not all of you, but some of you.
0: I even text them from my personal phone, so now they have my phone number. Great. I said, hey, we're trying to call you.
2: I mean, come on.
1: I'm not going to chase you. Sorry. I might. If I'm chasing you, it's because I want to wring your neck.
0: Ring you. I'm going to jerk a knot in your tail.
1: Or something. And if I jerk a knot in your tail, I got to put my hands on your shoulders. That's
0: how
1: that works.
0: I think that causes constipation, would it not?
1: It'll cause, yeah, for a little bit.
0: Yeah.
1: For at least 3 minutes.
0: You'd get backed up real bad.
1: Oh, you going to get backed up? You going to be backing up.
0: Speaking, you know, I did that commercial for Rob just a minute ago, and I forwarded y'all an email. I think I have, I may have a case here with something. And I'm not, I ain't even being, well, I'm kind of being sarcastic, but maybe I'm not. So I got this email last, let's see what day it was. I got the email on July 26th. That was 2 days. Okay. No, that was a reminder email.
1: Well, that's a pretty good response time, though. It's like a quick turnaround.
0: Mm-hmm. No, I got the email.
1: Excuse you, Paige.
3: Yeah.
0: Oh. Okay, so it was last week sometime. Anyway, the email says, hi, Matt. I'm hosting a small group of enterprise operations and revenue executives on August 11th at Levi Stadium. Company name is covering round trip airfare and accommodations. We'll wrap up the day with a behind-the-scenes stadium tour AMA with 49ers CEO Al Guido. I didn't know that was his name. The CEO of the 49ers' name is Al Guido. Anyway, dinner and networking after.
1: I hate to double check and verify.
0: Look it up.
1: But it don't sound like a real name, does it?
0: It doesn't. We have a friend named Dave Guido, but that's a nickname.
1: Is this his uncle?
0: I don't think so. He wouldn't be a 49ers fan. He's a Bills fan.
1: Is he from Erie, PA, by chance? I'm going to look into it.
0: Erie. Something about that place. So anyway, it says, you'll leave with a playbook for accelerating AI adoption, high-impact AI workflows that unlock millions in pipeline potential, and a personalized AI rollout framework tailored to your station. I hope you can join us. Best, comma, Phil, last name, Director of AI Transformation, company name, San Francisco, California. So I replied, and I was like, I'd love that.
3: Mm-hmm.
0: I mean,
3: that's
0: like,
3: a nice stadium.
0: AI is kind of daunting, but like, I'd like the free trip, the airfare, the accommodations. Heck, I'd like to meet the Guido. Did you look that up, by the way?
1: I did look it up, and guess what?
0: That is his name?
1: That is, in fact, his name.
0: That is wild, man. That's wild. I wonder if there's anyone else that has ethnical slurs as their last name. That would be very unfortunate. That really, well, what would you do? You change your name, right?
3: I guess.
0: There's a guy that plays for the Oakland A's that has a name that I bet his parents regret all day, every day.
1: Oh, this a current player right now?
0: Yeah.
1: Is it a bad name? No, is his name like...
0: It's
1: Filthy G Uber?
0: It's one of those names that you...
1: Who's calling me on my personal phone?
0: It's probably that person saying, you're calling the wrong number. Where I am trying to do Truth and Consequence. Look, there's her name.
1: Oh, yeah. Well,
0: it's one of those things I'd like to do for fun, to get Paige to read it on the radio right now. But
1: did he play for Eastern Michigan by chance?
0: Yes.
3: Dang it, man. You want me to...
0: Don't.
1: There's a top jersey selling college football on

0: You cannot say his name.
1: Dude.
0: I'm not saying his name, at least.
1: No. No.
0: You can look up Eastern Michigan's football roster and you can figure it out.
1: I used to have a Florida State Seminole jersey that I wore just for fun.
0: Well, you can go to hell for fun. How about that?
1: Hey, it was a fun thing. Cody was a good player.
0: Yeah, that was a big one. That was a big seller.
1: Yeah, yeah.
0: I take it.
1: Isn't that wild?
2: So are you heading up to the...
1: Oh, yeah. So anyway, look at you, Paige, keeping us on board. So I get this response from a girl named Lacey. Hi, Matt. Thank you for registering with the company, blah, blah, blah. Executive what? AI Workshop in Santa Clara. We're thrilled you'll be joining us. August 11th, Tuesday, you'll be at the Elevate Club at Levi Stadium on Marie P. DeBartolo Way.
0: Oh, DeBartolo's.
1: Oh, there you go.
2: Oh, those people.
1: Snacks.
0: Yeah. I'm going to beat the...
1: Tell Duke Power that you're on the air.
2: They're calling you back.
0: Bro.
1: Who is that? Commercial credit.
0: I don't even... Okay. It's actually American Federal, to be honest with you. Is it? They want to offer me a black sheep checking account.
1: Commercial credit was who my daddy, I think, owed his soul to.
0: Hey, is this First Union? Sorry, hang on a second. It's the mill, actually. Alice Mill just offered me a job.
1: I don't even need to bring a laptop, guys, so have one for me.
2: Nice.
0: Oh, can you take it home?
1: Workshop from 2 to 6, stadium tour from 6 to 7, and dinner and networking from 7 until... I've been told my hotel room number. I've been told where to pick up my fob to go to the meeting.
0: Do we have to take some time off to so you can go to this?
1: Well, it's August 11th, and I am in on this. I got the reply. I have been picked to go to 49er to Levi Stadium to do this.
0: Now, you know what happens out there, right?
1: Yeah, I've been
2: forewarned.
1: What
2: happens out there?
0: You've seen the Pride Parade videos.
1: But then I got an email. It says, hi, Matt. Thanks for registering for our upcoming AI transformation workshop. I noticed your title's listed as radio host, so I was curious to understand your role a little bit more. This is an invite-only workshop. I see that you were invited, but not quite sure why. For more...
0: who wrote that? John Lynch?
1: Lacey. Whoever she, for more context... Much of the day will center around peer-to-peer discussions, shared challenges, and collaborative AI activities. More context, please call me at once, but not quite sure this is going to be a good fit. Now, what is happening?
2: Oh, no, they uninvited
1: I think they invited the wrong person. It's like that Kevin Hart movie where he's on the wrong group text, goes to the bachelor party or whatever.
0: Oh, that was a pretty good movie.
1: Yeah, I got it on my list. I ain't watched it yet.
0: Well, how about since they've invited you, it's legally standing.
1: That's what
0: binding,
1: I'm saying.
0: Binding, if
1: and
0: you
1: this
0: will.
1: Is a,
2: that you both go.
1: This is.
0: Tell them you'll bring the kiddie pool to the Pride Parade.
1: She's trying to get rid of us.
2: No, it's...
0: I will...
2: I'll go with you.
0: We can change
1: it. No, you know what? I love you to death, but I'd hate to go there with you because you'd go around showing us, this is where I lost my butt virginity. And this is where
2: I never say
1: this is
2: that.
1: The first time I French kissed a French girl.
0: That's right, Andrew.
2: I've never French kissed a French girl.
1: Well, you haven't lived.
0: That's right.
1: So, yeah, I got to talk to Rob about that for real. Because I like, what is that?
0: You can learn a lot. It's a workshop you could benefit from.
1: I know. I mean,
0: and it's their gaff, so they should honor it.
1: Yeah. Yeah, gaff is French for F up.
0: It's for F up.
2: They made such an error and then they uninvite you. I think just to be nice, they should just let you go.
1: Not quite sure why you were invited, but you're in. But we're not sure this would be a good fit. That's what somebody says when they're breaking up with you.
2: We're not a good fit.
0: I don't think we're working.
1: We didn't
0: together.
1: Even have
2: it's
1: our first
2: not working
1: date.
2: Out.
1: Zapier. Ooh, that's right. I said it.
2: I think we should
1: it's
2: pursue other things.
1: It's a name not to be
2: things.
1: Trusted.
2: When you hear that, that's you're definitely breaking up.
1: Yeah. Well.
2: I'm sorry.
0: Broadcast.
1: No, it's fine.
2: It's beautiful there. You'd have a good time.
1: Please, oh please.
0: Okay. Can you hang on a second?
1: Is it really?
0: Yeah, hang on.
2: What is going on?
1: I don't even have to say it. I see the spark in your eye, my friend.
0: Yep.
1: All right, good.
0: Yep. Mm-hmm.
1: Well, they're going to need a major explanation why they're late. Also, I'd like... Round trip to San Francisco to make up for it.
0: Are you sure you want to go there?
2: Is it a good fit?
0: They have kiddie pools.
1: I don't know if it's a good fit. That you know what?
2: That sentence is
1: you
2: mean.
1: Are right about that, man. And that's what that right there, that one little event right there, they, I don't know who they is, the internet says that is really messing up the LGBTQ plus community because it's like ripping them apart because some of them are like, no, this is part of it. And others are like, no, it's not. You're not doing that in our name. It's kind of weird. I mean, it is. It's like when, you know, like at our Southern Baptist church, we talk crap about the other churches that held snakes and preached, you know?
0: Yeah.
1: Like they're all saying the same thing, they just did it in different ways. All right, we're going to go to break and come back and do this then. All right, good.
3: 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I am here with, Madam, what is your name?
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1: 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We'll see a few scattered showers and storms possible late today with partial sunshine developing and a high around 96. Tonight, mostly clear skies develop, a low near 72. Wednesday, sunny, high of 92. I'm meteorologist Jennifer Wojcicki on 93.3 The Planet. Currently, it's 79.

0: fire and the two right lanes closed. Take an alternate route. Northbound 85 is also being affected and is slow from I-385 to after Batesville. Wade Hampton is a good alternate route between Spartanburg and Greenville.
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3: All right, we got that out of the way. And, you know, that's the fun of... You don't get to hear this kind of fun things on the podcast, do you?
4: No.
3: Because it's all edited, real cut up, real... Some of them, I swear, they speed them up, too. Like, it sounds like they're sped up just to...
4: Oh, yeah, and people read that way, too.
3: Oh, gosh. I'm too old for that. I don't like it.
4: They'll speed it up to 2x.
3: So, anyway, the original person that was going to do Truth and Consequences, that was not them, but that was Fatboy. The gleam in his eye, the spark was that we have something good here that we can go with. So, let's go to the phones and go to Donna. Donna, what's going on?
5: Hi, y'all. Hi.
3: Hey, hey.
5: Hey.
3: How's it going?
5: I'm calling from outside.
3: Oh, okay. Well, what, did you just break out of prison? What do you mean? Now you're outside in the yard or something?
5: Yeah, I don't want anyone to hear me, if you know what I mean.
3: Oh, I got you. Okay, I got you. So what's up?
5: So, well, I guess I'm calling because I need y'all's opinion on something. Honestly, I don't know if I'm right or wrong anymore.
4: Uh-oh.
3: It's life right now.
4: It's going to be good.
3: That's usually when it gets good, yeah.
5: Yeah, my husband and I have been married like 28 years, and he's always had these little side businesses.
3: Yeah, okay.
5: Which is fine. I appreciate it. I really do. He's a hard worker.
3: Yeah.
4: What does he do? If you don't mind me asking.
5: Lineman. Lineman for the power company.
3: Oh, God bless. That's hard work right there.
4: That's good money. Shout out, Pike.
3: Yeah.
5: Yeah.
3: And dangerous.
5: He's good at it.
3: He's good at it.
5: But he's always got some little business idea.
3: Yeah. Like what?
5: Yeah, like years ago, he was fresh. Years ago, first it was pressure washing. Yeah. Then it was reselling tools. Then it was buying storage units.
4: Oh, no. He's been watching TV.
3: Yeah.
4: Watching Storage Wars.
5: Yeah, right. Then one day he got a car lot in Greenwood, was going out of business, and he bought 11 of those inflatable tube men.
3: Oh, the wacky waving inflatable tube men. Yes.
4: He bought 11?
6: Where do you put them?
5: 11.
3: Why? Why buy 11?
5: Because they were cheap, and apparently he knew that, I don't know, he knew people that wanted them.
4: Of course he did, right? New idea.
5: Yeah.
3: Yeah.
5: And I hate to admit it, but he made a ton of money.
3: Aha! Very nice. Yeah. Yeah.
5: Right, but that's the problem. He got lucky one time, and now he thinks every idea is a shark tank. Mm.
4: Well, that's how it starts, right? To get a little taste.
3: That's exactly how it starts. Yeah. It's so inspirational to watch that show.
5: Yeah.
3: It really is.
4: I see Babs on there.
5: Well, then he bought one inflatable water slide.
3: Yeah.
5: Then another one. Yeah. Then another one.
3: Oh,
5: Jesus. And now.
4: How many?
5: 26.
6: Oh, my God.
3: 26 inflatable waters?
5: 26 inflatables. Yeah, that's right.
3: Bless.
4: Ew, that ain't a side hustle.
3: Hey, you got a freaking inflatable amusement park. Like, what all do you have?
4: Dude, he's hoarding.
3: Like, what all do you have?
5: All right, two tropical water slides, three bouncing castles, and a dinosaur combo, a unicorn combo, pirate ship, giant shark, fire truck, police cruiser, safari thing, an obstacle course, a basketball challenge, Halloween pumpkin bounce house, Christmas bounce house.
3: God bless.
5: And I don't even know what else anymore.
4: You have a Christmas bounce house?
5: Yes.
3: How many?
4: How many days a year can you even use a Christmas bounce
5: house? Well, apparently it's not enough to justify owning one.
3: I am kind of oddly fascinated by this right now.
5: Well, you wouldn't be if you had to help move them.
3: Well, I see that, sure.
5: Yeah.
3: Yeah.
5: See, that's where this becomes my problem.
4: There it is. You're the you're the enlisted help. You got to do it.
5: Yeah. Yes. Every Friday night, we're loading trailers.
3: Yeah.
5: Every Sunday afternoon, we're picking stuff up. Then we're cleaning the mud off, and we're folding everything up. Yeah. Then we're pulling.

0: putting it all back into storage.
1: So you're involved in all of it too? You're his assistant?
0: Yeah, every bit of it.
2: Now here's the big question. Is he giving you some money?
1: I believe that ha ha. Yeah. The ha ha is the laughter, is the payment, right?
0: Yeah. Apparently, my payment is building something together.
2: Oh, yeah. Yeah, he's got you on that.
0: Which it sounds nice until you're scrubbing dirt off a pirate ship at 6 o'clock on a Sunday.
1: That's fair. Actually, okay. That is a fair.
3: Yeah.
2: Hey, it is.
0: Yeah. Well, and here's the thing. Everybody thinks we're making money.
2: You're not making money when you got 26
1: inflatables? No. Hold on. You got 26 inflatables and you're not making money on it?
0: No, because nobody counts the real cost.
2: All right, you got to tell me what this is. Like, explain the cost.
1: But they're high.
0: All right. For example, this past weekend we had 6 rentals.
1: Which, that's pretty good, right?
0: Sounds good, right. Then there's gas, storage unit, insurance, blower repairs, straps, cleaning supplies, trailer maintenance, replacement parts. And after all that, we made about $74.
2: Total? Like, that's it?
0: Total.
1: Per or for all 6?
0: Yes.
1: Good God. That is rough.
3: That's not lucrative.
0: Yep.
3: Can't live on that.
0: And then that's before you count the fact that we spent basically our entire weekend doing it.
2: I mean, your time's got value, and you don't want to be doing this stuff in the negative, so.
0: Exactly.
1: Yeah, but businesses don't become profitable overnight, though.
0: It's been 4 years.
2: Oh. I mean, that's different than overnight.
0: That's 4 years.
1: That's kind of the information I was going to ask next.
0: Yeah,
1: how long you've been at it.
0: I know. Wow. Sounds like I'm complaining.
1: Yeah.
0: Well,
1: a little
0: tired.
1: Bit, maybe, but yeah.
0: No, I'm just tired.
1: I get that. I totally understand. I get that. I do.
0: We have one son. He's grown, married, lives in Arizona. It's supposed to be our time now.
1: Your son needs an air conditioner bad. Hey, but I get it, though. This is not your twilight years. You want to enjoy it this way.
0: No.
1: I get it.
0: And instead, every weekend, we're wrestling bouncing houses or boxes, whatever they're called.
2: That's the phrase I never thought I'd hear.
1: Does your husband know that you're so angry about this?
0: Not really.
1: Why?
0: Because every time I bring it up, he starts talking about growth. Oh.
2: He wants to get bigger than 26.
0: No, seriously. He starts talking about market share and inventory and customer retention and all this stuff.
1: He's going to talk about his CAC. It's like being on Shark Tank.
0: Exactly.
1: Customer acquisition cost.
2: So I would probably know the answer to this, but has he picked a name for the business?
0: 3 times.
1: Oh, see. Oh, okay. I hope it's not because of bankruptcy or anything. You changed those. That's not a good sign, though, really.
0: No, those have cost us a fortune.
1: Yeah.
2: I bet.
1: Does he enjoy it, though?
0: Well,
1: it sounds like a carny, if I'm being honest.
2: He does. Your husband's a carny.
0: Exactly. He loves it, and that's the other problem.
1: Why is that the problem, though?
0: The neighborhood kids know him, and every time he pulls into a party, the kids start yelling, "Blow up, man! His hair, dumb."
1: Boy, no, they don't.
3: Blow up, man.
0: Yes, they absolutely do.
1: That's a blow up, man.
2: God, that's great.
1: Yeah.
0: No, that's
1: pretty,
0: and he loves it.
1: It's
0: he
1: pretty funny, though. It's one of the better nicknames you could have, I suppose.
3: I mean, the good part is maybe he's making kids happy, but if that's not the end game that you want.
1: Makes him happy, though.
0: It's cute. He comes home grinning. Oh, man, those kids were so excited.
3: Yeah, I guess.
2: He's doing it for the right reason. That's cool.
1: Yeah.
2: You better strap those suckers down.
1: Sounds like a sweet person.
0: It's not sweet when you're folding up a shark at 98 degrees wet.
1: Does he
0: he named every single one of them.
1: No way.
2: You said he
1: named them
2: it's just got better.
1: Like, what are the names?
0: Oh, yeah. We got Big Blue, Princess Penelope, Jurassic Jerry, Captain Splash, Patty the Pirate Ship, and Sir Bounce a Lot.
1: Sir Bounces a Lot. That's great.
2: Oh, that's embarrassing.
1: I like Sir Bounces a Lot, man. That's cool.
3: Maybe you print it for the parking lot.
1: Of course you do. Listen to her.
2: God.
1: Man.

0: Wow.
1: I don't know. I don't let him tell you.
2: He doesn't talk to him.
1: I mean, don't let him tell you. He doesn't talk to him.
0: He talks to, what, the inflatables or the kids?
1: Absolutely.
3: No way. Well, he shouldn't be talking to either one.
4: Yeah, right.
1: Last month, I watched him pat the unicorn and say, "Easy, girl. We'll get you folded up."
3: Stop. Ooh.
1: I swear. I swear.
0: Ooh. That's one of the funniest things, but also my mind goes to the gutter with that, so it gets... I'm awful for that. But
1: and he'll deny it.
3: Well, of course he would. I would.
0: So what do you... God bless it. You want us to prank call him and try to like get Princess Peach or whatever it's called? What?
1: I don't know. I guess I just want someone besides me to tell him this isn't working.
0: Yeah. Well,
3: that's dangerous.
4: Yeah.
0: Yeah, because on one hand, I understand what you're saying. But on the other hand, like, I kind of respect the guy that's trying to build something. Because, like, my business, it took a while It sometimes you have the greatest intentions and it just won't make any money. But enough about Fat Boy's Bacon Beard Oil. We'll talk about that at another
3: time. God, I just wish you knew how to get some.
1: But did they make $74 after an entire weekend?
0: That's a fair point. I get that.
1: Yeah.
0: I get that. I think before we say anything to this or further, let us call him. Because we didn't have a truth and consequence. Yes. Seriously, because we the one that was going to do this bounced out.
3: And they're gone, like, banned forever.
0: Like, we just call him and say, you know, hey, you know.
4: So-and-so. Mm-hmm.
1: Well, he's never heard any of this.
0: And from everything you've told us, he sounds like a decent guy. He's a good man, right?
1: No, he is. He's a really good man.
0: Okay. Then tell him that and just say, look, I think we got to maybe put this towards something else. Like, we'll call him.
1: Y'all really would call him?
0: Yes. If you want us to, we will call him. Now, this isn't just to get free plugs, is it?
1: No, not as an ambush.
0: Oh.
1: I don't want him blindsided.
0: Oh, no, we can do something.
1: Tell him his wife is on the Rise Guys, and she wants to talk to him.
3: Will he know who we are then?
1: He knows who you are.
0: Yeah, Fat Boy.
1: He doesn't start podcasting the show until 8. But I don't know. Want him to listen.
3: Tell him about the beard oil.
0: All right. Hold on. We're going to we gotta get that information. We're going to call Mr. Pump It Up, Paige. Or whatever. What was it? Sir Bounces a lot.
4: Oh, I like that.
3: Maybe we can figure out why he's whispering to bounce houses.
0: God.
4: He's not making any money. I would think that a lot of people want that. You know, they're fun.
0: Yeah, but if you like, might not be charging enough. If you're doing 6, and by the time you go, but she might be like counting, like, you know, her making like 25, 30 bucks an hour, whatever it would be, plus gas, and
4: they just need to advertise.
3: You bounce it. Listen to this house.
0: This biot over here trying to sell advertising.
3: You submit him out like a bunch of kids and sweat, you bouncy house.
0: Don't make him a weirdo. He just enjoys it.
4: What the hell?
3: He's got 26 bouncy houses.
0: Well,
4: I mean, that's a lot, but I...
3: He's just watching the kids bounce in them.
0: So is she. They don't watch. You set them up and leave.
3: Wait a minute. Don't you have to stay for insurance? I don't know how that works.
4: For birthday parties?
3: I go to 26 bouncy houses and watching all the kids jump around.
0: We got one for Jasper's party, but my daughter did. I'll ask her if there was.
3: Did you strap it down?
0: Yeah, they did.
4: I think they
0: came and set it up. And
3: you seen the wind on those suckers?
0: Yeah.
3: We'll take them.
0: Yeah.
3: You already steal his lunch. I'd hate for him to be on a bouncy house, not secure.
0: God, could you imagine if one of the freaking cows got up on the bouncy house?
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0: 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We'll see a few scattered showers and storms possible late today with partial sunshine developing and a high around 96. Tonight, mostly clear skies develop, a low near 72. Wednesday, sunny, high of 92. I'm meteorologist Jennifer Wojcicki on 93.3 The Planet. Currently, it's 79.
1: A major crash southbound I-85 at mile marker 55 Batesville Road has a vehicle on fire and the two right lanes closed. Take an alternate route. Northbound 85 is also being affected and is slow from I-385 to after Batesville. Wade Hampton is a good alternate route between Spartanburg and Greenville.
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7: All right, let's make this snappy. If you're just joining us, Donna called in because she's, I'd say, aggravated with her husband's side business.
5: Yeah, should have been here already, but if you just tuned in, you know, whatever.
7: It was a struggle to put it together, but so he's got a full-time job working for the power company.
5: Which is good money.
8: Yeah.
7: I was going to say, and dangerous as crap, too.
5: As much as they rate hike, it should be good money.
7: God, no kidding. But you might get free light bulbs.
5: Let me get one.
7: So the last 4 years, right, 3 or 4 years, he's built up a business where they rent out inflatables, water slides, bouncy houses, freaking pirate ships, all this stuff.
5: Obstacle course, too.
7: Yeah.
8: Pirate ships.
5: He's got an inflatable Disney World, to be honest.
7: That's what I'm saying. Like, it's an amusement park. And so she says after all the gas, insurance, repairs, rental storage units, blower repairs, like all that stuff. And then Friday nights and Saturday or Sunday afternoons, picking up, dropping them off. She said they made like was less than 100.
8: $74,
5: yeah. Which is pennies. It's nothing
7: after doing six rentals.
8: That's
7: so
8: a lot.
7: Donna wants to tell her husband. He's on hold. He doesn't know why. He's listening to freaking. Hey, you put Kelly Clarkson on there again, like Kelly Clarkson.
5: Kelly Clarkson.
7: She also didn't want to ambush him, Paige, which you were saying off there, which showed how sweet of a woman she was.
8: Yeah.
7: So we told him that his wife was on the phone and wanted to talk to him.
5: Oh, I'm playing breakaway for him, too. This is the good part. You want to give it a second or bring him on now?
7: All right, let it play through the chorus part.
5: This is the bridge, too. Billions with 100-fold, swing around revolving door. All right, I think he's good.
7: Hey, EJ. EJ.
9: Good morning, guys.
7: EJ, how are you, sir?
9: I'm all right.
7: Yeah.
9: Yeah, am I going to win some concert tickets or something?
5: Yeah, sorry about that, EJ.
7: No.
9: Yeah. So
7: your wife.
5: Not going to happen.
7: Your wife has something she'd like to tell you. Your wife, Donna. Donna, go ahead.
10: Hey.
9: Hey,
7: Donna. Hey. I love it. Good old country people. I love it. Go ahead, Tara.
10: I love you. I just love you.
9: I love you, too.
10: I'm tired.
9: Tired of what?
10: Tired of those inflatables.
9: Seriously?
10: Yeah.
9: On the radio?
10: Yes, I didn't know how else to do it.
5: It's the best place to
9: be. Come on.
7: EJ, don't get mad and cuss, please.
5: I swear you won't.
7: Please.
9: No. I'm not mad. I'm just
7: okay.
9: Embarrassed. I'm on the radio. Like, there's a difference.
5: Wait, but why are you embarrassed?
8: Great. Yeah.
5: Like, why, though?
9: Well, everyone is now listening to all of our business.
7: Well, we have it.
9: I mean, this is in Greenville, Greenwood, Spartanburg. Is this not all over?
7: Yes.
5: Yeah.
7: Don't forget Tennessee, North
5: Carolina,
7: Chattanooga,
5: Georgia, Cleveland, Oglethorpe,
7: Arizona.
9: Everybody
7: parts.
9: Knows what we make now.
10: Well, I didn't call to embarrass you.
9: But you did.
10: I called because you don't hear me at home.
9: That's not true.
10: It is. Every time I bring it up, you start talking about the future.
9: Oh. Because there is a future in this.
10: Well, we've been hearing about the future for 4 years.
9: Businesses take time. They don't just happen overnight.
7: I told her that. I do agree
5: with
7: that.
5: He did say that.
7: I do agree.
10: Now, 4 years isn't overnight.
7: That is also true.
8: Valid point.

0: That is also true.
1: Y'all are making this really difficult. Be honest with
2: me. Well,
0: me and Paige? No, I know what you're saying.
3: I'm trying here. Like, yes. Most men, you know, bitch and moan because they don't have enough money, and I'm trying to make us more money.
0: Right.
1: I'm one of those
2: men. You are?
3: Yeah.
2: You are. Buddy, we are. I'm out there every Friday loading trailers. I'm out there Sunday cleaning mud off pirate ships. I'm the one helping fold Princess Penelope into a burrito. Don't tell me you are doing it. We are.
3: Okay, that's fair.
0: Yeah.
3: You do help a lot.
0: That's a good answer right there.
1: Yeah, she helps a lot. She's free labor.
2: Yeah.
3: But, look, I'm trying to build something for us. I'm not trying to get rich. I'm trying to build something. Maybe one day I can retire from the power company and this pays all the bills. That's just the dream I'm going for.
0: That is a respectable goal. I know, one day I want to quit working here.
2: I know. I just don't know if this is it.
1: So how many rentals did y'all have this weekend?
0: Six.
1: That was six.
0: Jordy said.
1: Yeah. Well, I mean, look, that's not bad.
4: No, it's a start.
1: It could always be more, but it's not bad.
3: No.
4: It's better than none.
3: Matter of fact, next weekend, we've got 8 booked.
0: Yeah.
1: Oh, that's better already.
2: And how much work is that going to be?
3: It's work.
2: Exactly.
0: EJ, let me ask you this. Do you have a favorite inflatable?
1: I knew it. I knew you would ask.
0: Hey, seriously, because she told us all of them.
1: Yes, she did. You told. You got to have one.
0: You got a favorite?
2: Just tell him, EJ.
3: Probably Captain Splash.
2: See,
0: that's the real answer, though.
1: I take it.
3: Yeah.
2: Tell him why.
0: Oh, God.
3: I mean, kids love it. When they see me pull up, they start hollering, the blow-up man.
0: That's what you said.
3: I ain't gonna lie. It's
0: I bet
3: good.
0: It does. There's a blow-up man.
2: Yeah, and that's why he won't stop. He loves it.
4: Well, maybe it's kind of like charity.
3: Parents are happy. It's a lot of fun.
1: You can't hate on it.
2: He's talking about getting a tattoo.
0: No.
1: don't do it, EJ. Don't do it.
2: Yeah.
3: I mean, all right.
2: Just tell him. Tell him what it was. Tell him which one.
3: I'm thinking, you know, a tattoo, the blow up man.
0: Dude, don't put it across your chest or no.
1: Don't do it. That's also creepier stamp. If you say it. If you say it, when the blow up man's here.
0: Hey, guys, what's up? It's the blow up man. Yeah.
3: Just my cat.
0: Oh, well, that's much classier there, EJ.
3: Dang, dude.
0: No, we just, for real, we're just trying to help.
1: Hey, is it going to have balloons around it, though, the tattoo?
0: Maybe some little stars. Little stars around there.
4: Make it a tramp stamp.
3: No.
2: He actually looked up fonts. So don't encourage
0: him. Oh, wow.
2: Don't encourage him.
0: Oh. Did you look up fonts?
3: I just did some, you know, exploration.
0: Oh, man.
1: God, EJ. Blessed. I love you, EJ, and I don't say that much to people.
0: I don't know if I love him or if I want to fight him.
2: No,
0: I'm just kidding.
2: Donna,
0: let me ask you this.
2: What?
0: I don't want to fight you, EJ. I'm just kidding. Donna, is part of this the fact that EJ gets all the credit, though? Because you just said.
2: Well.
0: Oh. Because you said you do the work, too, and he's the blow-up man.
2: No, not really.
0: Nobody's yelling. Look, y'all, it's the blow up lady.
1: Yeah, they don't say that.
4: Mr.
2: Yeah,
4: and Mrs.
2: Well,
4: blow.
2: No, that doesn't bother me, no.
1: Really? God dang, if they said the blow up lady's here, I'm looking twice.
2: No.
0: I know. Cowboy has a blow up doll. He's a fan. No, like, they don't bother you a little bit when they're like, oh, look, it's the blow up man. Yeah.
2: Wait a minute. Hold
0: like,
2: on.
0: There's got to be a little bit of truth there, right?
2: Uh-oh. Okay, hold on. I called y'all because we're supposed to help me.
0: What?
2: Now, you're psychoanalyzing.
0: I'm not. I fell out of my freaking chair.
1: He is.
0: Holy crap. I was not psychoanalyzing
2: you. No.
0: We didn't say that.
2: I'm jealous. Somehow I'm jealous.
0: I didn't say that.
2: That's not what this is. I don't care who gets credit. I care that we're spending our weekends making $74.
0: I know that.
2: No, y'all. Y'all always do this. Because I thought y'all would understand.
1: Donna.
4: We're trying to help.
2: No, I'm done.
0: Donna, look. She hung up.
1: Yeah, she hung up.
0: Dude, God dang
4: gosh.
0: It. Hold on. Is EJ, God bless it. EJ, you there?
1: I don't do what you do.
3: Yeah, I'm still here.
0: Okay, all right. Wow.
1: Why is she blaming me for your psycho and then
0: how could I not laugh at that? I wasn't psycho and then last. But it did sound like, because when he said, I'm trying to build us a future, she said, you, we. Not meaning yes, but we as you and I together. EJ.
1: Psychoanalysm.
0: Okay. Talk to her and figure that out. Cause like here's the thing. Before and you'll hear it, cause she said you listen to the podcast starting at 8, so you better go listen.
4: Yeah.
0: She obviously loves you, and she never once said you're she said the opposite. She didn't say you're lazy. She said you were a go getter.
4: Yeah. She's just tired of doing it with you. Just give her a break.
0: Well,
4: find someone else to help you.
3: I appreciate that.
0: And for what it's worth, though, I respect anybody out there willing to work a full-time job and then go hustle in the evenings or the weekends. And I also understand, though, why she wants to have her weekends, too. Uh-huh. Yeah. You know what I mean? Maybe hire somebody to help out.
4: Exactly.
0: Well, then that cut into 74. Well, I shouldn't say that.
1: Plus, you got to admit,
3: maybe I got a little carried away.
1: Oh, yeah.
0: Now, don't be such a simp now.
1: God, I was really about to say that. 26 is a lot.
0: That is a lot. Maybe don't buy 27. Yeah. Maybe don't buy the 27.
3: Maybe 26 is a lot.
0: Yeah.
4: Well, sell some of them and then just keep your favorite one and just do it part-time.
0: There you go.
1: Don't get 27.
0: There you go. All right, go call your wife for real, okay? All right? And then let me. I'm gonna get that number. I want to get that pirate ship for the grandkids. Hold on a second. I might get a promo deal on that one.
1: You move those 11 or 12 wacky inflatable flailing arm tube guys, and now you think you're Warren Buffett.
0: Well, dude,
1: 26.
0: Okay, I don't know if that's really Donna texting. Someone's texting as Donna right now. That's not her. That's a different phone number, you jerk. God bless.
1: $74. Like he shouldn't be excited about doing it for that little pay.
0: Well,
1: I mean, hell.
0: Right? Well, you know, with that, though, is she figuring in, like, what they're getting paid per hour? Because, I don't pay myself out of my business. I don't.
1: You're supposed to pay yourself first.
0: No.
1: Well, buddy.
0: No.
1: Why do it then?
0: Because I'm building something for the future.
1: Well, I mean, look. You know better than me because I don't have a business.
0: No.
1: I do have a bacon-scented beard oil, though, at golly.com.
0: Yes, you do. And it's also available at jeremyellenberg.com.
1: It is.
0: But still, with that, though, like I she said y'all do this all the time. I don't want to have that kind of...
1: It's good on private, too.
0: I don't want it to be like that. You know what I mean? If you call in and ask for advice, I'm probably... I am going to psychoanalyze you, but only from a place of care. Because I've always been psychoanalyzed by people. And it is a tough word to say. It's like Hulk Hogan.
1: We're just trying to figure out how the clock ticks, brother.
0: Yeah.
1: That's all.
0: Yeah, that's it. That's brother. It.
1: Plus, do you want your genitals to smell like bacon? Please get the bacon scented.
4: No.
1: Beard oil.
0: I don't know that it's safe for genitals. I know you just couldn't ingest it. I don't know that it's not, but I don't know that it is.
4: Sorry,
1: don't boof it.
0: This text right here says you guys should bring back free plug Friday for EJ to put. You know what? Not once did they ever even try it.
1: Which I appreciate that, to be honest.
0: I thought that's where that was going to go. One of those things where it's like, hey, man, our business is struggling. Our marriage is going to fall apart. Please help.
1: I guess he didn't plug because he didn't want salespeople knocking down his door.
4: Right.
0: Well, that's true. Well,
4: I mean, he's got to commit to something to get somewhere.
0: It, spend it to make it.
4: Yeah.
0: Play small, stay small. I got that on my refrigerator.
1: I was setting you up to be a dick, and I appreciate you not taking the opportunity.
0: Well, I'm still just thinking about her trying to say psychoanalyze, and I'd like to hear it again if you could isolate it.
1: Oh, we'll get it for you when we come back.
0: All right.
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1: 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We'll see a few scattered showers and storms possible late today with partial sunshine developing and a high around 96. Tonight, mostly clear skies develop, a low near 72. Wednesday, sunny, high of 92. I'm meteorologist Jennifer Wojcicki on 93.3 The Planet. Currently, it's 79.
2: If you are headed south on I-85 out of Spartanburg, there is a major crash southbound I-85 at mile marker 55 Batesville Road, and the two right lanes are closed. Either 290 East Main or 29 Wade Hampton are good alternate routes between the two cities. Northbound 85 is also being affected and is slow from I-385 to after Batesville.
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2: Good morning, everyone.
5: Hey, Paige.
2: Well, Carly Simon.
5: God, you know I didn't say hello earlier.
2: Oh.
5: I just realized that.
6: You bitch.
5: I know. Give me an Alex Jones. I'm deserving of it for that.
7: You son of a bitch.
2: I know Kimberly would be mad at you.
8: You son of a bitch.
2: Well, I don't want to be the bearer of bad news, but I do want to let you know that Carly Simon has revealed that she has Parkinson's disease. But is also cancer-free, which is good.
5: You're so vain, you're so vain, you're so vain, baby, you're so vain. Is that her song?
6: Yes, sir.
2: After being treated for skin cancer on her face.
5: No, it's not. I was singing, you're good, you're good, baby.
6: You
5: so
6: bitch.
5: Good. Yeah, but quit calling me a bitch, Paige.
7: You son of a bitch.
2: I haven't said any bad words.
5: No, but tell
2: today.
5: Him that doesn't fit.
2: Don't be a bitch, fat boy.
5: Yeah,
6: you know
5: she
6: what?
5: Bitched you back.
6: This is for you.
9: We're supposed to help me.
5: What?
9: Now, you're psycholalanalyzing.
5: I'm not like my freaking
6: he
5: shit.
6: Is.
5: I love it.
6: Psycholalanalyzing.
5: God bless them. I'm going to rent.
6: God bless America.
5: Princess
2: Peach.
5: Or whatever it was. I'm going to rent that one.
2: That'd be cute.
5: I'll do that one for the granddaughters.
2: Yeah. Just one, though.
6: She's got 26 options. So.
5: That's probably how many grandkids I'll end up having.
6: Nice!
5: God dang it. I'm just kidding.
2: All right. Well, Carly says she said she hasn't stopped living or working and is releasing a new album on August 14th. So that's the good news.
5: Oh.
2: So she's cancer-free on her face, but she found out that she has Parkinson's disease.
6: I guess that's what fights that off, right? You got to stay active.
5: Let me ask you this. Parkinson, in my mind, it's... Just being a very honest engine right here, is the memory loss and also the shakes, correct?
2: Well,
5: and I'm saying that with a very naive tongue.
6: Well, when it gets bad, you start to lose bodily functions too.
2: My grandfather, I shouldn't.
5: I lost
2: say this,
5: that one, freaking middle school.
2: He did a repetitive thing with his arm.
5: Oh, really?
2: Yeah.
5: Well, it looks like the tomahawk chop the way you're doing
2: well,
5: it. He wasn't doing it
6: was
5: like
6: he
5: that.
6: Private
5: was
6: when he was doing it?
2: It was kind of like that, and.
5: It's like he's howling something.
2: When I, 1 year, I told my mom I
5: was your grandpa in the SS. I have to ask right now.
6: Wait, I mean it's a legit question because you have blonde hair, and we assume he did.
2: No,
5: blonde hair, blue eyes.
2: He fought for the. He was in the Navy.
6: Let me ask you a question.
5: It's a great song, by the way.
6: Did he also have big boobs?
2: My grandfather. That's the dumbest thing you ever said.
5: It's not really. My dad had.
2: I mean, he had. He was. Yeah. He played golf. He was. In good shape, handsome man.
5: Yeah.
2: Dressed impeccably.
6: Is this Jerry Lee's daddy?
2: No. I didn't know Mr. Pearl.
5: Did he? Oh. Did he have a real constable name? Like, what's his name? Cornelius Vanderbilt Pearl?
2: Oh, no. I never knew my grandfather on that side. He had a heart attack.
5: Yeah, but, like, do you know his name, though?
2: No.
5: Oh, wow.
6: Did you say that on the air or did you tell me that off the air?

0: You found a kid with an old name?
1: Yeah. Somebody sent me a link to, there's this this kid. He's like, it's weird to even say this. He's like 15. He does card breaks online. And his name's Cornelius. And he's a young, like, 14-year-old white kid. It's just the craziest thing to me that someone would name their kid Cornelius.
0: He's taking Cornelius Jenkins' name.
2: Hello.
3: Maybe he was Jerry Lee. I don't know. I don't remember.
1: Yeah. Yeah.
0: That little kid's taking your name.
1: My great grandpa's had the coolest names ever. Like, one of them's name was Dylan Fox. Like, that's freaking cool as hell. The other one's name was Enoch. Like, the Bible.
0: Nucky.
1: Yeah.
0: Nucky.
3: That's a great name.
1: I know. Enoch.
0: Well, Nucky Thompson.
1: Ooh.
3: Well, my grandmother's name was Lucille. I knew her.
1: Ah. Chuck Berry wrote a song about her.
3: She's a beautiful woman.
0: Yeah. Oh, Nucky. Jimmy Darmody's son killed him. Spoiler alert.
3: But then, bastard. You know, on this side. So when the summer when my grandfather was not doing well with Parkinson, I decided to fly here by myself and spend the summer here with my grandfather. Oh. And it was great because I got to know him. And when I got on the plane, he told me that he loved me and meant so much to me.
1: God.
3: And then he died.
1: I had a grandpa that never said it back to me.
3: In October. Oh,
0: and that was a man, by God.
3: And he passed away that October, so I left in September and he passed away. So it really meant something that I heard the last thing when he got on the plane. Yeah. He goes,
1: You're about to cry right now, you pussy.
3: I know. He goes, I love you.
0: Don't you dry it up.
3: So it meant
1: Come
3: so
1: here.
3: Much.
1: You want Fat Boy's shirt tail to clean up your eyes.
3: So what I'm saying about Parkinson is you just never know.
1: No, you don't. So the reason I asked about that, the performing part of it, some of these, again, it affects everybody differently. You know, like, what does Alan Jackson have? Is it MS or?
0: I have not heard, actually.
1: You know, but he just played his last show, right?
0: Yeah, he's done. They're going to air it on NBC in the fall, too.
3: So. MS is very, very painful.
1: He has, wow, this is odd. He has CMT, which, not country music television.
0: He's got a lot of those awards.
1: Charcot-Marie tooth disease, a genetic nerve condition he inherited from his father.
0: I've never heard of
1: it. Nerve damage. It harms the peripheral nerves in the arms, legs, hands, and feet. Cause your the hands to draw
3: stiffening.
1: Up. Oh, Jesus Christ,
3: that's
1: dude.
3: Painful.
1: My grandma had that. She had like one. Her left hand looked like a freaking lobster claw.
0: Well,
1: like,
0: whatever.
1: From working in sewing mills for years, dude. Like that. Like her hand looked like a you was trying to walk your fingers like a damn dinosaur to mess with a little kid. You know. That's the way, nice. Poor thing. My nice grandpa said, though, it held a broom nicely.
0: To whatever Celine Dion has, her whole body stiffens like that.
1: Yeah, that's...
0: They got to shoot Narcan or whatever up her nose like a nasal spray.
1: Don't you pray for that? Like, you want...
0: I don't want it.
1: You want a peaceful life. You want, like, whatever the plan is for you to live that life. But you want to go out not in pain... Having your faculties about you, your mind, and you don't want to be a burden to anybody. Like, that's what I hope.
0: Yeah, because when you, like, I was very surprised Chris Johnson has got MS, right? Like, he's in the chair, and, like, he looks completely different. This is the same, you know, CJ2K that was running the ball for the Titans all those years ago. And now he announced that I think it's MS is what he's got.
1: God.
0: But he has
1: do you
0: do
1: not
0: it.
1: Hear more of that here recently?
0: Unfortunately, yeah. Like, Eric Dane, he passed away quick from it. When it progressed.
3: Yeah, because you can't get it. It gets to the point where you can't get out of bed.
0: And Chris is doing the thing now where he has to type with his eyes. He has to look at the keyboard.
1: Oh, my God. Thank God. I mean, maybe thank God that tech's available. I guess thank God for that. But, like, I don't know. What would be, this is such a proverbial thing, but, like, what's worse? Having your faculties about you but not being able to be mobile or being mobile but not having, I think it's the latter.
0: The fact that you can't physically take care of yourself has got to be the worst.
1: Yeah, that's the thing. Yeah. My mama, like, she wrote me this note one time, and it was during COVID, because she didn't leave the house for a whole year.
0: ALS is what I'm sorry, is what he has.
1: I'd go to the grocery store for her and do anything she needed, and she wrote me this letter. She said, I don't want you to ever think of me as a burden. And, like, it made me cry when I read it.
4: That's amazing.
1: Hey, mama. Because I was like, you're never a burden. Like, I don't do for those I don't love. You know what I mean? Like, if it was grandpa, I wouldn't be bringing him up, you know? He never said I love you. But you know, I don't want anyone to ever think that I am a burden, nor do I want to You don't want to have that dynamic with your loved ones where they think that and you think that, but you're not talking about it.
3: I just think Alzheimer's is terrible from what I went through with my mom, because you basically stop eating, and I had to just get the tiniest little things and make her eat it. And, you know.
1: Yeah, it's just, such a, it's wild, man, the whole cycle of it. You gotta, you need help doing it when you start off. You need help at the end, too. It's like that middle ground. That's where you, holly bum. That's the hardest part, too. Yeah. It's the middle part.
0: Watching them slip away for years and years.
3: Yeah. And just trying to keep her happy and hearing the same five stories over and over again and pretending I never heard them. No, please tell me about you dating Michael Bolton.
1: Do you remember so-and-so we used to go to church with? No.
3: No, please tell me.
1: Well, let me tell you what happened to her cousin sister.
0: Let me fill you in.
1: I'm like, oh, let's hear about her.
3: Let's hear it. I want to hear that story again for the...
1: I want to know what happened to Gay Nell. I've not heard you talk about her. I always thought her name was interesting.
3: By all
1: means. Yeah, our next-door neighbor in Poe Mill, her name was Gay Nell. I always thought that was just odd. It's like, wow. This made me go by Nell.
3: Maybe.
1: I don't know.
0: Oh, my God. How would she sound then? I had to talk to the hair with boy, bark, and die to date.
1: Oh, you mean deaf nail?
0: Yeah.
1: Not gay nail. Gay nail be like, hang on, I'm coming on.
2: I understand how they're afraid to crack a stupid.
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8: 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We'll see a few scattered showers and storms possible late today with partial sunshine developing and a high around 96. Tonight, mostly clear skies develop, a low near 72. Wednesday, sunny, high of 92. I'm meteorologist Jennifer Wojcicki on 93.3 The Planet. Currently, it's 78.
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9: Looks like they're making headway on opening up southbound I-85 at Batesville Road at the scene of a crash and a fire. Traffic is still stacked up from before Highway 101, so I'd still advise taking an alternate route like 290 East Main or 29 Wade Hampton. Northbound 85 is very slow and congested from before 385 to Batesville Road.
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4: 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One, two,
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1: You heard right, Stan.
0: Remix off Happily.
2: He should have a song called You Heard Right, Stud.
0: For real, I think more music would be better if they had a little bit of piano and a little bit of horn.
2: Just, oh, yeah.
0: Jazzes it up, makes it just, I don't know.
2: Can Sturgill play the piano? Because if you know multiple instruments, I don't know.
3: You're a beast.
2: Yeah, I don't know what that says about you.

0: Like, you just, some people can just pick it up real quick and just go with it.
1: That's like Wolfgang Van Halen. He said that he learned everything by ear. He never took any lessons.
2: But is that something that can be in the DNA? Not like in your DNA, you're going to be a musician, but in your, in your DNA to...
0: I think it is.
2: Adapt to that kind of like... I've said this before. For someone that can read music, that is incredible to me. I do not even understand it.
1: You just take lessons.
0: That's for you, buddy.
2: I can read directions and still not do it. I don't process stuff well.
0: I got a buddy who can. I got a buddy who can hear it and then start playing it.
1: Yeah.
0: I don't know what that.
1: That was my uncle and my nephew. They are just brilliant. I don't understand.
2: It's like I'm gonna write down a name.
1: My nephew at the age of 10 or something, he was playing the theme from Titanic on a little keyboard. I go, how did you learn that? You know?
0: Can you play Bonanza?
1: Sure.
0: That's okay. A good one right there.
2: I'm gonna write this. I wrote this down. Fat Boy. You reckon? You know that guy right there?
0: Oh yeah, yeah.
2: Okay. You know what that guy can do that I just found? And I'm not hiding this from anybody. He may not prefer
0: that. Did he have a couple ribs taken out?
2: No. he may prefer I not say this. The guy is like a, I don't want to say savant, because that has its own bad.
0: It sounds negative.
2: It does. And I was called that before.
0: Savant?
2: But then but not an idiot before. It's just a savant. It sounds like a little cheap car. The new Hyundai Savant.
0: Oh, is it a car?
2: Sounds
0: Doug
2: like
0: Savant.
2: Savante.
0: Now I'm going to start playing Ring of Fire.
2: Anyway.
0: Distracted.
2: So maybe it's in his DNA to just, like athletes, you know. Look at the Bookers, you know. Or look at Griffey Jr.
0: Yeah, man, I don't want to sound woe is me, and I don't mean it this way. I never, found a talent. I never identified one. Some people were like, you know.
2: Other people have to identify it for you, though, sometimes.
0: Yeah.
2: Like, when I found out I was good at sex, I didn't realize it myself.
0: God damn.
1: Why
2: is that hard for you to believe?
1: I just want to know. Please. I mean, are you a therapist? Or do you do it as a hobby? Or please elaborate.
2: Hobby. No.
0: You have to.
1: Or do you have a only.
0: You realize age. the only confirmation I've heard of this is from you.
2: Well, that's
1: fine.
2: Well,
1: that boy, that's a slap. You assume that he's lying.
0: I mean, I need confirmation.
2: You have a lot of talents that you don't even realize that you have. Like, you really do. Like, your ability to water off a duck's back, kind of thing. That's not because I put you over earlier. Like, you give a damn.
0: Now, is that a talent or is it apathy?
2: It's jealousy. I wish I could do that.
1: You are by far the funniest person in the room.
2: Oh God!
0: Oh God!
2: No, that there's no question about that.
0: You got great knockers. He's good at sex. You know, but I can.
1: You're funny.
0: I can move on.
1: The funniest person I know. You really make me laugh every day.
2: He knows.
0: Yeah, but no offense. And I'm not trying to be offensive.
2: Oh, no.
0: I've seen what makes Paige laugh.
2: I was going to say.
0: Some of those videos she watches.
2: I know.
0: Oh, my God.
2: Like, look at what I just said, Tanya.
0: Whoever sent you that, block him. I'm like, geez almighty. But we hear this these tales of excellent sex.
2: Yeah, but so that guy, let's not talk about me. Even though that's just the example I have. Like, what, you know? Okay.
0: How do you even measure it?
2: I've just been told that.
0: Now, if one person told you that, doesn't count.
2: No. But look.
0: To be honest with you, you got to have a big sample. Like, a couple dudes got to tell you that, too.
1: Wow. Look at him.
0: You got to have a lot of people confirm it for you.
2: Maybe this is why you have strained relationships within your family. The things you say. You wonder why.
1: He's not serious.
2: I figured that out. Why do my family members not like my posts on social media? Well, look at what you put on there, Matt.
1: Do you have that on your business
2: card? I get it. Pictures, videos of me dancing and make fart jokes and stuff. Well, gee, why don't they like it? I don't know.
0: You gotta

0: have fun though.
1: Well, that's the way I look at it. I'm like, think about it. Look at your social media right now. If you die today, are you happy with everything the way it looks?
0: No, not Twitter. Not X.
1: I don't mess with X anymore. But like, I look at, like, I don't put that through a filter before I post something. Like, ooh, what will everyone? Well, maybe kind of, with my daughter, I do. Like, mm-hmm. I went, you know, if I have pictures of the kids, I say, hey, is it cool to post this one? I already know with her, I got to ask.
0: No, come on. That's the fun of being a grandpa. It's spontaneous.
1: Well,
0: you just put it up there.
1: No, I'm talking about with Grace, like a picture of her. You know, girls are women. You know?
2: Oh yeah, because
1: no, let me see that picture. No, don't put that up.
2: Because people are mean.
1: Well, I trust me, I know. So I ask in that regard. So anyway, this guy, he doesn't have a background with it, whatever. But the guy can like make a suit. Like, he can sew.
2: Designer?
1: He's like a savant tailor.
2: Oh.
1: No relations to Ann.
0: Yeah, like, so
1: I know. It's something that he's good at, but he doesn't want to because of exactly what you're doing right there.
0: I want to keep that.
2: He's got his
0: one,
2: own man. Pattern and everything. And creates
0: a little close to the vest.
1: The dude made a suit out of
2: impressive
1: fabric.
0: I tried that years and years ago.
2: Sewing?
0: Because we exactly.
2: Why is that?
0: That's what happened.
1: Because that's what he's saying about.
0: We went to.
1: I wrote down.
0: We would go to Peace Goods Shop back in the day, and I would get like patterns to like make hats with, like little flimsy like hats.
1: Yeah.
0: And like this is like I never stuck with it because I didn't have the attention span for it. But just even like saying I bought patterns, I've never been called so many slurs in my life.
1: Well, most slurs I've ever been called were by my dad. Yeah, I was gonna say. But he was trying to toughen me up. Yeah, I was into Michael Jackson and Culture Club and breakdancing. You know, he'd call me.
2: What did he call you?
1: Oh, I'd rather not.
0: Oh, I would guess. Probably the same stuff that you call your friends.
1: Yeah.
2: I don't call my friends' names.
1: I mean, but, you know, it was a different time.
0: Now you can do whatever, like, you know. I go to Michael's and look around, you know. I do all kinds of stuff.
1: Well, see, that's a shot at me. I love Michael's.
0: I go too.
1: I'll never pay full price there.
0: I go look at canvas and yarns.
1: Sweet.
2: I like crafts.
1: Everything's like 40% off every other week or whatever.
0: I looked at embroidery machines the other day because I would like to make.
1: Well, yeah, but
0: hats.
1: Why did you say that with such like pomp and. I looked at an embroidery machine the other day.
0: I didn't want you to be all alone on Michael's Island.
1: Oh, yeah.
2: What would you do? Sell them on Etsy or something?
0: No, actually, I just want to. I don't like doing that, though.
1: He's going to make bacon buddies. It's okay. These little characters out of bacon, like great. Beanie Babies. They're bacon babies.
0: Oh, hang on a second.
2: Hey, if you can do
1: dump
2: that.
1: Out on that so we can save it for ourselves.
0: I am for real, by God.
1: All right.
0: That way, when you go to golly.com.
1: 8:37 a.m. Eastern Standard Time. Matthew Harris, Jeremy Allenberg, Paige Pertle-Wiskoski, Esquire.
0: Mm-hmm. Yep.
1: Got it. All right, so you never heard that.
0: You didn't hear it, so don't be surprised you see a little animation. Something.
1: Right there. Yeah, we'll have to get that guy to sew them for us, but he won't now because you said he was gay.
0: God, you know
1: now we've lost we have to go overseas now.
0: That's the great thing about money. You got money, as soon as you come up with an idea, boom, it's implemented.
1: Dude, don't throw that at me, bud.
0: You're like, go make this happen.
1: Mm-mm. That's not as that's you've been watching them Instagram videos where people are like, I took $100 and turned it into $500,000 in 6 weeks by following this algorithm and buying vending machines.
0: Well, I'll tell you Mark Cuban, for example.
2: Mm-hmm.
0: His pharmacy.
1: I'd rather take Mark American. How about that? Go ahead.
0: When he had that idea, he probably snapped the finger a couple times. Boom.
1: Yeah,
0: go make it happen.
1: Got a team.
0: That's what you want.
2: You crochet, right?
0: Well, yes. I can't because
2: those crochet miniature things are big. I have a friend that makes them.
1: It's a male knitter.
0: I can't crochet or knit until I lose weight because my fingers are too fat for the stitches. So I can't hold the needles.
1: Is that the motivator? Not for your face. He's a grandfather's fault. Not the future generations of young Ellenbergers. not the love that you have with your wife. And
0: not the curve, the sleep apnea.
1: None of that. It's so you can knit.
0: So I can knit.
2: And crochet.
0: Because if I sit there.
1: Ever how you get motivated.
0: My fingers are too fat. I'll bust a knit.
2: Do you enjoy doing it?
1: Oh, God. There's probably nothing worse. Don't just stand there. Let's
0: I mean, if I didn't,
1: it.
0: I wouldn't.
2: I feel like that's an awful question. I don't know if you left it or

0: not, because I know people that do it, and they it relaxes them just to sit and watch TV.
1: Can I ask you a personal question? I mean, this is those fails that make wins that much. How many nits have you busted?
2: Oh, what are we talking about? Just the past few times?
1: Yeah.
2: A lot. No. But I know I did like 4 in a row in one sitting.
1: Makes you almost want to give up.
2: It does. I'm like, I'm tired of busting nits. And you just want to stop. Well, your fingers start cramping too.
1: I know. My grandma did it, man. Like, that was her, you know, everybody else nowadays sitting there, you know, doom scrolling or whatever during commercial breaks. Nanny was sitting there making an Afghan.
0: Uh-huh.
1: And by that, I mean this blanket that didn't keep you warm because it had holes in it.
0: I tried.
1: I mean a real person from Afghanistan.
3: We don't like those people.
0: I dropped some stitches.
2: That's awkward when the family comes over and they watch you busting it because they think you're actually, like, you know what you're doing.
1: Oh, yeah. Oh, yeah.
2: Like, no.
1: Yeah, you seem like a failure. Wrong one.
2: I get it.
0: Nice.
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7: 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Do you hear? It's coming back. It's time for the return of... The return of...
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7: And the return of the...
10: Oh, that's good.
3: Ain't it though?
10: Creepy. Might have to work that one in.
3: I'd like to blend with Return of the Mac. That would be cool.
10: Oh, little Mark Morrison. Well, I want to hear that.
3: Well, you get rejoins next week. Tell him, Paige.
10: Don't call the Stone Man. He's not going to play it for you.
3: Bull crap. That's uncensored. No rules. don't give me that. He knows I love him.
10: Ah,
3: he does.
10: Son of a chicken.
3: Jumba jumba jumba jumba. Jumba jumba.
10: Must be nice to trot the world. Go around wherever. While hanging out in Europe.
3: Dual citizenship offers many things to many people. It does.
11: Aw,
10: fat boy. We're having such a good time over here.
3: I think if you have dual citizenship, you get to vote every other election.
10: You should get to vote twice, right?
3: No.
10: You don't even have to have an ID to vote in some places.
3: Only the Somalians get to vote twice. Let's. Oh, look. There's our girl. Our co-star.
11: Mm-hmm.
3: Our co-star from this past week's Facebook fuss. And what's up, Edith?
12: A peach needle.
3: People enjoyed your performance last week.
11: You were fantastic.
12: Just being me.
3: Just be, that's all you can be. That's all you can be.
12: That's it.
3: You have one of those laughs that's so cheerful and warm, yet equally scary in a sense. Right.
10: Really is.
12: Yeah,
3: I don't know. I can see you bringing me a stack of pancakes or stabbing me, either one.
10: Oh, Edith, I'm huffing the sanitizer right now that you brought. I appreciate it.
12: All right.
3: Let me ask you this, Edith. So this is what Paige told us on Monday, that you stayed in Greenville until Sunday. Is that right?
12: Yes, I did.
3: So let me ask you this. As someone from here, and you're from Chattanooga.
10: I'll be there right now.
3: Are you there right now?
12: In Chattanooga? Yes, I am.
3: Okay, very good. You know, I hear about people coming to Greenville and on vacation and things like that. Besides coming here and having the time of your life with us, what else did you do in our fair city for three more days?
10: Oh, that's a good question.
12: Went swimming.
3: Oh,
10: nice.
3: At the hotel pool, or did you go to...
12: It was at the hotel pool.
11: Nice.
10: Did you did you have a chance to go downtown or anything?
12: No, I didn't. I didn't want to drive too much.
10: Uh-oh.
12: No, I wasn't drinking. I wasn't... smoking, I wasn't doing nothing but being a good girl.
3: Oh, okay. You didn't want to drive too much because the gas was so damn high.
10: That's what it was. I was hoping you met a dude out. You know, you went downtown, you saw a gentleman that you know got close with.
11: Ooh. That'd be fun.
3: I didn't hear a no there.
12: Let's put it this way: he went to jail the next day.
11: What now?
3: You did or he did?
12: No, he did.
3: Oh. Wait a minute.
11: I don't understand.
12: I met someone and he went to jail the next day because he stole a car.
3: Are we being serious right now, Edith?

0: I'm being serious.
1: You, oh, okay. You met someone at the hotel or at a, don't say at the hotel.
0: Yep.
1: Okay. And
2: I take it there's always a story. I love it.
1: No. So you met this guy at the hotel you stayed at here in Greenville, and then was there a tryst? Was there a exchanging of phone numbers? Did you go to dinner? Did you make love?
0: We went to breakfast, and then he introduced me to his stepmom.
1: Whoa!
0: And he did take me around and show me a little bit.
1: Yeah.
0: Of Greenville, some of the more expensive homes.
1: I went to Poe Mill, did you?
2: No.
1: Yeah. So, and then the next day, what happens? You try to call him, and
0: I was going to go walk and knock on his door to have him go to breakfast with me, and they told me he went to jail.
2: Dang. So this guy was at the place, like at the facility.
0: Yes.
2: Okay.
1: He didn't steal your car, did he?
0: No, he stole somebody else's car. I don't understand, because he had a truck. So why would he steal somebody's car?
2: This must have been a good-looking dude if you were giving him some attention there.
1: Who's the celebrity he resembles? A John Schneider type?
0: No, he would more or less be like...
2: This is a tough one.
1: You look like
0: Cooter
1: from Dukes of Hazzard.
0: No, he's like Steven Seagal.
1: Oh, wow.
2: Now, hang on a second.
3: Yeah.
2: We're talking about 80s prime Steven Seagal, or are we talking about, you know, like late 90s Steven Seagal? Because there's a big difference.
1: Big.
0: Probably more like the late 90s.
1: Do you look back now and think like he might have been trying to case you for your vehicle?
0: I never would have got it.
2: That's the thing. Like, Edith would know if somebody's trying to scam her.
1: Oh, yeah.
0: Oh, yeah.
1: Yes.
0: I learned the hard way.
1: Well, I'm sure being a former go-go dancer, that you have to learn what to watch out for. You know, you weren't right. At a time when they didn't have those cool highlighters to tell if the bill was fake. Did you ever get past counterfeit money?
0: Oh, yeah.
1: Oh, my
2: God. You know what?
3: Oh, God.
2: It's good you mentioned that, because there were a few people that emailed after that story because we'd run it again.
1: Yeah.
2: Did you continue dancing somewhere else, or was that it after that?
0: No, that was it until I went to California, and then I worked in a bar out there and did singing on the weekend.
1: What was the name of the bar? Was it like one of those legendary ones?
0: Nat Young's
1: page. Uh-huh. You remember Nat Young's page?
3: I don't.
0: It was over there on 395 in Atlanto, California.
1: Oh, Atlanto? Oh my gosh. That sounds like
2: Jesus. How'd you end up there? You just like hit the road and wanted to go somewhere?
0: My husband was in the Air Force.
3: That makes sense. That's why I ended up up there.
1: Nat Young's owned by a former professional surfer from Santa Cruz.
3: Nice.
1: Nat Young.
3: Santa Cruz.
1: Wow.
2: Did you get laid a lot in California, Edith? I hate to be so terse, but I want to know.
0: Oh, yeah.
1: Whoa. Wow. She just took a hit of something.
3: You hate to be so terse.
1: That was an exhale right there.
0: I'll be honest. I help it. I'm still alive, so I must be doing something right.
2: That's true.
1: It is true.
2: Young Edith in California, husband's busy in the Air Force all day. She's got to have something to do.
1: I know. And I'm sorry
0: I divorced him.
2: Oh, okay.
1: So how many times have you been married? Three?
0: Four.
1: Four?
3: Wow.
2: Four. Are they all still with us?
0: No. Two of them are already gone.
3: Aww.
0: Yeah, two of them.
1: What about the other two?
0: I don't have no idea. I ain't seen them since.
1: They may or may not still be with us. No, yeah, I'd love to find one of them and call them.
2: Oh.
0: Uh-huh. That would be...

0: Guess what? We have Morgan Freeman on hold. Morgan wants to talk about the days of the Cotton Club he used to work at.
1: Hi, cool. I'm Morgan Freeman. What's up, Edith?
2: Yeah. Oh, about the price of tea in China.
0: God bless.
3: Lord.
0: I want to. What a life you've... write a book or something I can listen to. I really, like... that's wild. You know, you're very lucky that you got through all that mess and didn't, you know... OD
2: Knock
0: or...
2: Wood.
0: Yeah, well...
2: The only thing I've ever dealt with the law was speeding tickets and logbook violations.
3: And
2: other than that, I've never been to jail, knock on wood.
3: I'm so impressed that you're brave. Like, you just took off by yourself and came to a city that you never been in.
0: She was a young go-go dancer, Paige, looking for a new club.
3: I just really like that about you.
0: Yes. Well, it's inspiration to all the young ladies listening right now.
1: It's authentic,
2: for
1: too.
2: A while, just about every summer, I'd hitchhike to California go see my grandmother.
0: So, again, you were so lucky to be alive. My God. Mm-hmm. You could, I mean, for
2: but
0: real.
2: You can hitchhike, and I mean, truckers would pick you up, people would pick you up, but they was always families or somebody that had, like, two people in the truck already. I mean, it wasn't,
0: so
2: you
0: nobody,
2: didn't have the fear. That,
0: nobody ever tried to take advantage of you hitchhiking?
2: One time.
1: Okay, because I would have been like, come on up in the truck. Yeah, let's take a ride.
2: Oh, he wished he had never done it.
1: Dang, I see Edith getting a little rowdy.
3: Did you kick him in the face?
2: I did four, and he got a big one.
1: Nice.
0: Say again?
1: He had a big one.
2: I said four, and he got a big one, like a great big golf ball.
0: In
2: other words, he was talking soprano.
0: Right. You'd kick him right square in between.
1: Did you carry a weapon when you would hitchhike?
2: Yes.
0: What, a shiv?
1: Probably a butterfly knife.
0: Yeah, there ain't no telling. Probably a Rambo knife back then.
1: Dang it, Edith.
0: Edith,
1: I always run out of time.
0: Who would play you in the movie, Edith, if we are to put this pen to paper? Who would play you in the movie? Who would you like?
2: Oh, I don't know.
1: Alfred Woodard.
0: I'm thinking Dolly Parton.
2: Oh, yeah. Yeah. I love Dolly.
0: Yeah, me too.
3: Me too.
0: Alfred Woodard, you said that one?
2: I remember her before they messed her up in the surgeries. I remember her in coming on the Porter Wagoner show.
0: Oh, my God.
1: Oh, yeah.
0: He was like a $3 bill. Let me ask you this.
1: Questions about old Porter.
0: Marla Gibbs has responded. She'd be interested in playing the role of you in the movie. Would you be interested in Marla Gibbs playing you?
2: I'm not sure who Marla Gibbs is.
1: Well,
2: I know faces. I don't know names.
0: She was known as Florence Jefferson or Florence Johnson on the Jeffersons. She was the star of 227.
2: Oh, okay.
0: Yes, Marla Gibbs.
1: Yeah, we're gonna.
2: We're
1: gonna get together and watch some 227.
0: Would you be okay with an actress of color playing you in the movie?
2: Why not?
0: Okay.
2: There is no color to me. We all bleed red.
0: Amen.
1: Yeah. That's right,
0: amen.
1: My God.
0: It's all pink on the inside, they say. Amen.
1: Until China takes us over.
0: That's true. All right, Edith, God bless you. We must go to break because Paige has some titillating news for us.
2: Oh, okay.
0: Okay. All right.
1: See you, Edith.
0: Bye, Edith.
3: Bye.
0: All right, bye-bye.
1: Assalamu alaikum. Shabbat shalom. Whatever Lionel Richie said. Whatever voodoo curse Lionel Richie tried to put on us.
0: Yeah, I'm going to quit doing it. We're summoning something. Paige, what is up in the flex, for real?
3: There's a new trend that you should avoid with weight loss. I'll tell you all about that next in your Rise Guys
1: Head. Trying it. Attempting it.
3: This is the dumbest fad diet ever.
0: Worst fad diet ever.
3: Mm-hmm.
1: Oh, that's what she said.
0: Oh.
1: I thought I misheard her.
3: What did you think I said?
0: Oh, you thought you said
4: I have something to say.
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4: Good morning, everyone.
5: All right. What's up?
4: Wow.
5: 800.
4: You have a little problem over there.
5: Fat boy, enough with your credit score.
6: God. Hell yeah. Big shout out. Appreciate that.
5: Well, you changed your social.
6: Wow. Got to. I'm going to write that down.
4: Now?
6: I don't want to get on a tangent. But that is very still much a real thing.
5: Oh, I know.
6: Especially if you're in a little,
5: you saw the same thing I saw then.
6: If you're in a little witness protection program, you're going to get a dead guy's social.
5: And that's where a lot of that voter registration stuff's come from. But I can't imagine there's that many people in witness protection nowadays. But maybe there is. They did it with the Nazis they brought here.
6: Social security numbers are 9 numbers.
5: Yeah.
6: And the first 3 are like regions of the country, right?
5: Allegedly.
6: Now, there are over 300 million people in this country.
5: Uh-huh.
6: Do the number combinations match up? Like, I'd have to talk to a mathematician.
4: Huh, interesting.
6: How does that work out? Because you take the actual number multiplied by itself, right?
5: Boy, that's a solid point. Because even they, like with the, you know, the dollars, they had to start putting the suffixes and now the prefixes, and now it literally it's like you get AFB 101010100BBBA, you know, a little asterisk there.
6: Am I wrong on that? Is that how that works? Like if you have 9 numbers, you multiply that by 9 because those are the different combinations you can have. So you can have 81 different number combinations off the 9, or is it like not? It's not adding up to 300 million.
5: No.
6: I don't. I'm not.
5: Mathematically, a 9-digit social security number allows for 1 billion possible combinations.
6: Jesus, how?
5: However, the Social Security Administration of America restricts certain patterns, leaving only about 887.9 million valid assignable combinations.
4: That's crazy.
6: And we're the only country that uses. Well, I don't know how Canada does theirs because they have a ID number too.
5: You know the reason that what that explains right there? They won't put 666 in anybody's social.
6: That's
5: literally what this says right here.
6: How many people would pay to get that?
5: That's what I was saying, man.
6: Like, devil worshippers.
5: Oh.
6: Well, Puntier Instinct would probably have.
4: Six maybe their lucky
5: number. Yeah, but
4: number.
5: What you just said there, like, think about this for a minute. And then also think about the fake one they always use on credit card commercials when they show it. It'll be like 0000001234.
6: Mm-hmm. Until they have to use it one day.
5: Like that there was somebody who lived on 123 Main Street in something city, and they used that address as a dummy one time on a national credit card commercial.
4: Oh, no,
5: that person sued the balls off MasterCard, man. Because they put their real address on there and didn't realize, oh my God, that's a real address.
6: Just like the, hang on. They used to use 555 prefix for movies, TV shows for the phone number. Now, like some shows will put an actual number in there you can call, and it's like a little Easter egg.
5: Which is smart.
4: For area codes?
5: It's the whole number. Data retention for them.
6: Yeah, Tosh used to do this when he would show the websites for the videos or whatever. They would make fake web pages, but there were actual URLs you could go to. And interact with the sites.
5: It's like when you go to jeremyellenberg.com. You're expecting a bio of you.
4: And there's not one there?
5: No.
6: You got to go see what's there.
5: There's an opportunity.
4: Oh,
6: okay. Now click on the front, you know.
4: All right.
6: Oh, dude, make me on there naked with a piece of bacon as my gimmick.
5: I've already done that. Paige did it on AI for me yesterday.
4: I did?
5: It's the smallest piece of bacon you've ever seen.
4: Oh, my God.
6: But it's thick. And it's juicy.
5: Thick. It's thick cut
4: of bacon. Nice. Well, there's a new trend called Cyclospora Skinny, which if you're watching videos on social media, don't be dumb. Just don't be stupid.
5: Is this go eat a bunch of that old bag salad?
4: It is.
5: No. Is it no?
4: What? Yes.
5: No.
6: Look at you. Well, look, you figured it out.
4: On social media on how you can lose weight by intentionally eating diarrhea lettuce.
6: You know how the public operates. Like, that was the next conclusion.
5: She said a trend, and I'm okay, what's trending right now? Except, like, by the way, Taco Bell, y'all doing that wrong. No offense if your partner's with us.

0: and stuff. Cool. But man, that's not a good marketing move.
1: Nope.
0: Like, they're basically bringing more attention to it than maybe was even there by announcing that you get $1 off if you don't want lettuce on your stuff.
2: I think now, if you're going
0: to
2: have lettuce there, you'll be fine because they pulled all the lettuce.
3: Doo-doo lettuce!
0: Agreed. You know what else is weird? Remember the Cracker Barrel lady that changed her logo and everybody's like, oh, you're so woke or whatever? Yep. She got fired yesterday.
3: I saw that. It was Herschel. She took him off, right?
0: Mm-hmm.
3: Horace?
0: Herschel.
3: One of those.
0: Yeah. Some old white man name that's now only black guy names. It's true. Yeah. Herschel, I mean, the same thing with Horace. The only Horace I know now is Grant. But there's two old white men named Horace and Poe Mill back in the day. Horace.
3: Oh, Horseman. Does that count for Ring of Fire?
0: I think that's a DC character.
3: Yep.
2: So there's a lot of video circulating.
0: Oh, no, that's the guy from Old Spice.
2: Social media. Yeah, Old Spice.
3: Minotaur.
2: On how you can lose weight by the diarrhea lettuce, hoping to contract the parasite. But
0: nuts.
3: Is that a mentally challenged horse?
0: Minotaur? Oh, you bastard.
3: I know why they call it
0: only that. In the past tense.
3: Holds it, girl.
0: You just got mint.
2: Well, one doctor says getting any illness on purpose is just a bad idea.
0: Amen.
3: Yeah, never know.
2: This parasite can be deadly, and there are folks ending up in the hospital for long periods of time. I wouldn't recommend anything like that.
3: So what's the end? Are they going to find it? Did it spread? Can you wash the lettuce and be okay?
0: Dude, I don't. As someone who doesn't eat it, I don't have to.
3: I don't either. I like spinach. Believe it or not.
2: You don't eat lettuce.
0: Mm-mm.
3: No,
0: ma'am.
3: Do you like a nice arugula spring mix?
2: Yeah, I like lettuce.
0: Yeah, I think it tastes like nothing. There's no taste to it at all. I mean, I know there's valuable minerals and such, but like, it's got to have some kind of taste to me. It's like tofu.
3: Kind of sucks.
0: It's like, oh.
2: I like it.
3: I feel like I'm eating grass, like watered grass.
0: Tofu is like something like astronauts would eat in space.
3: You like tofurkey?
0: You know, I had that one time.
2: Tofurkey.
0: I didn't dislike it, but I'm like, as long as there's real turkeys, I'll just go with the regular.
3: Oh, you know what you should have? It's like turducken, you know, which is turkey, duck, and chicken. But this is fish, duck, and chicken. You should try that.
0: Tell me. Fish, duck.
3: And chicken. Can't tell you what it's called, but because I've already used up mine for the day.
0: Yeah, I have too. I just figured it out.
2: All right, then.
0: Hey, look at me.
3: Yeah.
0: Okay.
3: Are you asking?
0: No, I'm not saying are we. I'm saying is that the answer? Facebook.
3: Oh my God. Special edition.
0: That's what we're doing on our uncensored show. We have to do it on the Stone Man show where there's no rules.
3: Son of a Joe. We do whatever we want in the afternoons, including not playing your songs, buddy. I'm only saying this because there's this one guy that calls the FOF and really hates stuff.
0: I know. Well, you got to think, though. What song is he requesting? Is it one that we play?
3: Yeah, like, or did you miss it? Stone Man usually works them in.
0: Yeah.
2: So you want some fast food hacks real quick if you're going to go get something?
3: I mean, it's like asking Michael Jordan if he knows how to make a layup.
0: Don't get this. I thought you were going to say if he wanted to gamble. what is it?
2: Well, first off, order your french fries with no salt because they'll be made fresh.
0: Yes.
3: Yeah, I've heard that one.
0: When I went to Chick-fil-A, there was a woman from J.B. Watts, one of the anchor stores, and she would
3: Monkey Wards,
0: thinking that I'd watch her go put salt on her after. It's like she was trying to get hot fries.
3: Well, I mean, you're kind of a puss if you fries without salt, to be honest with you. But I understand the hack.
0: You have heart issues.
3: but do you want to wait for pull ahead? Because everything you got to pull ahead. It's wait 10 minutes.
0: 2.5 minutes. Ain't that bad.
3: Nobody knows about over.
0: I farted that long earlier.
3: You really did. Nobody knows about under-promising and over-delivering. They always do the opposite.
0: Amen. Boy, look at that's the quote of the day right there. But that's what they tell you.
2: Under-delivering is for real.
0: Like, wish for the, hope for the best. What is it? Prepare for the worst, hope for the best, whatever.
3: Crap in one hand, wish in the other.
0: No, but like that's a nice mindset, but that's like the insurance conditioning that we have of, you know, like, well, you know, spontaneity is also good.
3: Yeah.
0: Believe it or not, it's also good. It's called trusting your gut, maybe.
3: Be spunky.
0: Mine's tore up right now, so I'm not trusting.
2: Oh, my gosh.

0: You're a diarrhea bully.
1: You know,
0: diarrhea.
1: What if you had some kind of, what if you had sickle cell? And I'm constantly making jokes about that.
0: I don't know if that's possible.
1: And well, yeah. Still. You don't know.
2: I don't know. I hope
1: if we all start off in the same place, then how is it we can?
2: I hope I don't. I just accused you of having.
0: That's a good point.
2: Rumble butt, and you accused me of having a blood disorder. So who's
0: I read that book. It was after The Outsiders.
3: Well,
1: guess what?
2: What?
1: I think all diseases are bad.
4: Okay.
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4: We got a bunch of people on hold. We'll get to some phone calls. 1-800-774-0093. 1-800-774-0093. Whoop that trick. Let's talk to Chris. Chris, good morning.
5: Morning, guys. How's it going?
4: Good. You sound like you're about half awake. Did you sleep in the truck last night? What's up? You in the vehicle going to, what are we doing?
5: I am.
4: Headed to work?
5: Nope. Headed back home.
6: Oh. Where you been?
5: Tennessee.
4: Tennessee.
6: Oh, hell yeah.
4: Oh, Gatlinburg, a little vacation maybe, or?
5: And it depends on how you look at it, really.
4: Yeah.
7: What do you mean by that, man?
4: I want some, clearly no drug test where you work, Chris.
6: You.
5: it didn't go, I really didn't go because I wanted a vacation, I left because I found out a few buddies of mine were planning an intervention.
6: Oh, like a legit intervention?
5: Yep. I found out Friday. Packed my bags on Friday night, pretty much across the state lines before anybody could, knock on my door Saturday. So I got up out of there.
4: So you left the entire state to avoid intervention, from your friends and stuff. Yeah.
5: Yep, I sure did. I figured, Tennessee was far enough. Nobody wanted to drive all the way there carrying, folding chairs and a box of tissues.
4: They always do that. It's always the chairs that the funeral home brings to the house when there's a death in the family.
6: Everybody here loves you.
4: Yeah. That's wow. That's pretty wild.
5: Definitely wasn't about to walk into that. Nah, that was a gun door.
6: No offense. I mean, I love that you called, but why are you calling? Is there like a reason is what I mean, I guess.
4: Yeah.
5: I mean, the real reason, I love your show too, but the real reason I'm really calling because I know a few of those guys are listening every morning, and pretty much this is my announcement to them. If y'all listening right now, do not wait in my driveway. Don't sit in my living room. Don't have coffee brewing. Don't have donuts. Just go home. That's it. Just get out of my house. Get out of my yard if you're there. Go home because, if I pull up, and y'all there, we're done. We're just done.
4: Okay. So that's just a simple warning to them, I guess. Well, pretty serious, actually.
5: Yeah. I mean every word of it, too.
4: Yeah.
6: So when you said you packed a bag to go to Tennessee, how did you even find out it was going to happen?
5: Crazy part is I found out completely by accident. One of my buddies, wives called Thursday. I'm asking if I was, still coming over Saturday. I said, for what? She goes, everybody should be there. I said, for what? Then it was like dead silence, right? She knew she messed up,
4: God dang it.
5: Then Friday morning, I accidentally got a text that wasn't, meant for me. It was, text was, everybody still good for tomorrow, bring snacks. So I text back, bring snacks for what, right? And nobody answered. And about 20 minutes later, one of my buddies finally admitted what was going on. And that was enough for me. I packed my bags.
4: Wow.
5: That was it.
4: How many people are we talking about here? And I'm going to ask you more questions about possibly what this may have been about. But how many?
5: That's cool. I mean, to be honest, I don't know. Maybe six, maybe eight. I don't know. Yeah. I quit asking questions, once I realized that was happening.
4: Yeah.
5: It wasn't really the number. It was more so, realizing they've been talking about me.
6: They probably bothered you more than the intervention that was about to happen, I guess.
5: Absolutely.
6: Stupid ass friends.
5: Yeah. Everybody keeps acting like, they're trying to save me or something.
4: Like, are these lifelong friends, work friends? What? I mean, are they just drinking buddies?
5: No.
4: Okay.
5: I one has been my best friend since seventh grade.
4: Nice.
5: One still.

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2: P1s religiously spread the gospel of the Saviors of morning.

0: beside me at my wedding.
1: Yeah.
0: Another one coached, you know, Little League with my dad, you know.
1: Yeah.
0: Like, I've known these guys forever. You know, they're not, like, right. drinking buddies. You know?
2: Yeah. But that's probably what makes it hurt.
0: Make it sting.
2: Yeah.
0: I'm sorry?
2: So, okay. You know, just get it, go ahead and let the cat out of the bag. What was the, what are they, what's the intervention for? What?
0: For drinking.
2: Okay.
0: Apparently, I drink too much. That's yeah. what they're trying to say.
2: Okay. Do you?
0: I drink more than they do.
2: Right.
0: You know, that's different.
2: Okay.
3: So can you walk us through kind of like a sample of, I guess, how much you drink or when?
0: I mean, Friday after work, you know, Saturday if we're, you know, hanging out, football Sundays, cookouts, concerts, you yeah. know. You know, if somebody says, yo, let's grab one.
2: Right.
0: It's not usually one, you know.
2: What, no one ever, you know what? Great point there, sir, because no one ever says, hey, do you want to meet and have drink?
3: Somebody tells me to grab one, they better be specific.
2: Do you want to grab drink? No one, it's always in plural form, so that makes sense. How many is it like a normal Saturday for you?
0: It depends.
2: Okay. Let's say you're getting ready to go see, you know, your Panthers or Falcons or whoever your team is. You're sitting there tailgating. How many?
0: Probably about 8, 10. maybe more if we're like out all day. Yeah. Thing, you know.
2: Do you have a job where you're, like, do you have a drink before work?
0: No.
2: While working?
0: Never. No.
2: Okay. You drive a moped? Like, do you ever get a DUI?
3: Oh yeah, SR20.
0: No.
2: No.
0: No DUI, okay. No blow in the car, none of that.
2: Okay. Has it ever caused you, like, have you ever lost a job on, you know?
0: Nope.
2: Okay.
0: Nope.
2: All your bills paid?
0: Absolutely.
3: Dang.
0: And that's why I don't understand, like, you know, why everybody, you know, suddenly thinks I'm falling apart. You know?
2: Yeah.
0: I don't know.
2: But what have they, like, I mean, unless you're not getting in trouble with the law, you're paying all your bills, you're not doing it while you work, you're only doing it, you know, when there's a controlled environment. Like, have they talked to you about this before, or was this a kind of a bum rush thing?
0: Nah, yeah, they talked to me about it before.
2: Yeah, yeah. Like one time?
0: A couple times.
3: Oh, okay. Couple.
2: Couple times. Like... Mm. I mean, yeah. I'm trying to figure this out for you. Like, I'm on your side so far, but then, but if they've talked, like, how many times have they talked to you about this?
0: Four, maybe five.
3: Hey, man. So this wasn't a plan A. Like, this has been going on for a bit. Four, no, five.
4: There must have been a good reason.
2: That's good.
0: Still, but, you know, it still doesn't give them the right to ambush me, though. You know?
3: Yeah, they don't know how to intervene.
2: But, like Paige is saying, like, what finally pushed them over the edge? Like, can you look back between the last time they talked to you and now? What could have...
0: Well, apparently, you know, my buddy, you know, his little girl's birthday party.
2: So. God.
4: Get a lot overserved.
3: Oh, no, I'm afraid to ask.
2: I'm not. What happened?
0: Honestly, I don't remember.
3: Oh, yeah, that don't help, man. If we're talking about a kid's party and you can't remember, that's not a good sign.
2: Like, how old a kid? I mean, what are we saying here?
0: I pretty much, you know, I found out later that I gave her $40 because I thought she was graduating. Then apparently I promised to take her to Disney.
2: Yeah. And you didn't say that? You don't remember it, at least, right?
0: Not a bit.
2: Okay.
0: Not a bit. She just turned 7.
2: Dang, dude. You thought she was graduating.
4: From what?
3: It's a little early. You gave her an advance on graduation, I guess.
4: That's cool.
0: Exactly.
2: Okay.
0: Yeah, everybody laughed. I laughed too. Yeah. But now apparently, you know, that's exhibit A.
2: Yeah.
0: Know, that's what they're gonna.
4: That's pretty good.
2: Let me ask you this. Can I ask you a series of more questions here? Like yes or no? Questions?
0: Yeah, sure. That's cool.
3: You've done good so far.
2: You ever black out drunk? Yeah, you ever get that way?
0: Yep.
2: You ever? So clearly, you just pointed out, like, you forget conversations with the, you know, promising to take the little girl to. So you forget things. You ever hide how much you drink from people?
0: Yeah.
2: What about? And I'm not going to push you against the wall on this, but I've dealt with, not myself personally with alcohol, but with, you know, with other stuff. Like,

0: has anybody ever taken your keys away from you? Like when you've been out?
1: Yeah.
0: Or you ever have girlfriends or you talked about being married or whatever? They ever tell you that you had a problem?
1: Like, yeah.
2: God, you did good on the first part. It's kind of bombing this one, Chris. Right. This is not good.
0: You ever have your I don't know if your parents are living, if they are, awesome. But have they ever talked to you about drinking?
1: Yeah. My mom thinks, you know, drinking is why I've never settled down. She says, like, I would have probably been married by now if I slowed down.
0: I thought you got married. I thought you were... Okay.
2: What, do you think she's wrong in saying that?
1: Yeah, I think she's wrong. I just haven't, you know...
0: Have women you've dated ever asked you to slow down? You know what I'm saying?
3: Mm-hmm. I need some help waking up.
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0: No, like, you don't have to be that abrasive. She is funny, though.
1: Yeah. Man, I have no clue.
0: Little cool.
1: I can't tell if she's younger. If I'm going to go 28. Sounds about right.
2: 27.
0: Bruh. No. She is 27 years old.
1: Look at you. Paige knows her female hip hop. She really does. Yeah.
0: Does she know the male hip hop? Because we're taking a jump.
2: I'll be honest with you, I listen to more female artists.
0: Really?
1: What'd she say?
2: With hip hop and country. I like female artists.
0: She's a sexist listener, is what she's saying.
2: Especially country.
1: Okay. Besides Ella Langley. Who else?
0: Who's good looking?
1: Because Ella Langley's officially brought all white girls to country music. Yeah. There's none that don't like country music because Ella Langley.
2: Dolly Parton.
1: What that?
2: Reba.
1: Neither one of those really.
0: Do you like DeBrett? Do you like?
1: Do you like the Lady of Rage?
2: No.
0: You like Ice Spice, Sexy Red, Jungle Blanky?
2: No.
1: Juice WRLD?
2: No.
1: Well, he's dead. That's not nice.
0: Here's the piece. Do you like Nicki Minaj or Cardi B?
2: Yeah.
0: Megan Thee Stallion?
1: Do you like Kodak Black? I like that one song, but he says GD too, way too much.
0: No. I thought that was the name of the song.
1: I think it is, actually. I won't even request it. The Stone Man is. We won't play it anyway.
0: Ah, dang it. I can't play it for you, bud. Sorry. Would you like to hear some Blitzkrieg bop instead?
2: Oh, Lord.
1: It's Afro Man's birthday?
0: It is Afro Man's birthday.
1: He's up there because I've seen him. And he kind of looks like a smaller version of the drummer for The Roots.
0: He looks... Oh, Questlove?
1: Yeah.
0: Either that or he looks like Mark Henry's older brother.
1: He could play Frederick Douglass in a stage show.
0: He'd have to lose a lot of weight.
1: Well, Afro Man.
0: Nano why?
1: Yeah, man.
2: 51.
1: 58.
0: Oh, nine. Little difference. Paige is closer.
1: Oh.
0: 52.
1: 50. Good.
0: Years old for Afro
1: Ain't
0: Man.
1: No way. Gosh. Zach Morris.
0: It's not Mark Paul
1: Mr. Gosler. Belden.
0: It's not Dennis Haskins from Chattanooga, Tennessee.
1: Lark Voorhees.
0: It is a cast member, which is crazy that we know Afro Man's 52 and this cast member's older than 52.
1: Slater just had one, right?
0: I think he might have. Dustin Diamond's no longer with us. So he would be a heavenly birthday, but it's not him.
1: Tiffany Amber Thiessen.
0: No. Not I thought you'd have guessed already.
1: Showgirls.
0: Yep.
1: Initials?
0: EB.
1: Elizabeth Berkley.
0: Elizabeth Berkley's birthday.
2: Oh, I like her.
1: There's my savantness right there. Initials, give it.
0: He needs initials.
1: That's all I need is the initials. It's so weird.
0: I'm afraid if somebody, you know, named BJ has a birthday, you might say something else.
1: You know, Armstrong. It could Chicago Bull.
0: Sir Hoff. Armstrong. Sir Hoff. Novak.
2: She's obviously in the club, but how old is she?
1: And Steak Day.
0: And Steak Day.
1: How old is Elizabeth? I'm gonna go 50. I'm gonna go 54. It wouldn't be that simple. It's just 1 year up. Actually, I would. Actually, I will go that.
2: I'll say 54.
1: His body language just gave it away. It's 53.
0: I tweaked my nipples. How did that give it away?
1: Well, I don't know.
0: Because she was in Showgirls. She is 54 years old. I don't have music for this fella, but we'll let this play as long as it plays.
1: Okay.
0: You may know him from Dodge truck commercials. You may know him from being bald-headed as hell. Yep. Dana White's birthday. Wonder Boy's boss, man.
1: Got something to say? Say it. Buy my truck.
2: Oh, Lord.
1: We talk crap and loud we trust.
0: You want to see a guy make a lot of money and a fighter's nothing?
1: He looks like right that place. Guy that...
2: The fighter's nothing.
1: Remember the guy that was the SEAL Team 6 member that went on to like write a bunch of books and now he's like a consultant in movies and stuff?
0: I thought you were going to say Seals and Croft.
1: Actually, he's got a podcast too, but who doesn't? But like, I think it's like really well received. Anyway, that's who he looks like.
0: Old Danner. He used to have hair way back in the day.
1: Did he really?
0: Yeah.
1: Hmm.
0: He gambles so much.
1: Things like that are shocking when somebody you're so used to. It's like finding out Netanyahu's from Philly.

0: God, that's crazy to believe.
1: I mean, it's true. But
0: when I first saw him, he speaks well English. I'm like, man, I'm kind of shocked.
2: Yeah, he loves Burger King. Loves Burger King. Whoa. That's what he said. The first thing he does when he comes to the States. I'm surprised he made the king come to Israel.
0: You'll get Burger King in Israel?
3: Probably.
2: Let's see. Paige, how old is
0: they
2: Benjamin?
0: They probably don't
2: that
0: have
2: now?
0: Good food there.
3: I have no idea.
0: No, it is Dana White's.
2: Dana White. Well, you can see how I mixed that up.
0: Dana.
2: Paige.
0: Who's got his own room at the casino. I forget which casino, but 58. It's his. 58, you say.
2: Big birthday?
0: No.
2: 59.
0: 57.
2: Damn.
0: For Dana White. They say he's really good at getting his money back, gambling-wise.
2: He's got connections.
3: Yeah, he'll force it out of you.
2: He said the people used to own the Jets?
0: He said he loves spending money, too. Hang on a second. I got one I forgot to put in.
2: I don't like what somebody brought that up on the text. I don't like that he's the president of the UFC and he gets the commercial spots. Like, but then some, like Fatboy said, well, Sean O'Malley is not a big enough name to carry that flag yet.
0: Well, yeah, and Dana White is more interesting to me than the UFC.
2: Guess you never saw that nightclub video then.
0: Well, that one kind of went away, didn't it?
2: It did, didn't it? It did went away. It's something. Strike a woman and it's okay.
0: I guess you got to have time in, right?
2: I don't know, man. The world's a weird place.
0: She's doing the autograph circuit now. She's doing the cons, which I'm kind of surprised because she might get some questions about going to jail.
2: Dance off, pants off.
0: No. She was, it's Aunt Becky.
2: Oh, shoot.
0: I was trying to think of a Lori Loughlin. I was trying to think Lori of a different clue I could give you.
2: I was thinking about the other one, Middle Tanner. Stephanie Tanner.
0: Middle Tanner.
2: Middle Tanner.
0: They just did a con, and I looked at there's one coming up. You can get a picture with everybody from Full House for, I think it's like $450.
2: Really?
0: Professional. That's John Stamos, it's Lori Loughlin, Dave Coulier, Andrew Barber. God, I mean, it's not Candace Cameron. She's not there.
2: But on the other hand, though, if Back to the Future cast was there, and I, like, if I could pay $450 to step, you know, $500 to sit on Michael's lap,
0: Modern.
2: Something cool like that.
0: Could you sit on Dr. Emmett Brown's lap?
2: $1,000 to lay on top of the DeLorean.
0: Everybody would have to be in it. Oh, the car would have to be in it. Crispin Glover's got to be in it. Leah Thompson.
2: I want Eric Stoltz in it too. I want all phases.
0: You know, he should do it. I mean, it's well known that he was well into the movie before they recast it.
2: Yeah.
0: Like, he already recorded some of it.
2: I'm going to say 63. I'd like to go to 64, actually.
0: Well, she's 62 years old, and she still looks great.
3: Yeah.
2: Oh, I won. Yay, Paige.
0: See if you get this one. Fight like hell for this one.
2: Paige, you know what you win?
3: Zero.
2: Meathead. Sally Struthers.
0: Sally's the only one left.
2: Oh, Meathead's dead. Oh, God, jeez.
3: Oh, gosh. Yeah.
0: His son killed him.
2: I was about to ask you how he died.
0: Allegedly.
2: He didn't allegedly. He did it with purpose.
3: God bless.
2: Watch that documentary I sent you, man. It's not...
0: I was trying to...
2: It's not a pleasant watch, but there's something to all that, dude.
0: He's trying to access his inheritance to pay for his legal fee.
2: Yeah, but his... Like, apparently his dad wasn't good either. Like, the...
0: Carl?
2: Yeah.
0: He's a comedy legend.
2: Those were the days. I hated this show as a child. I was made to watch it.
0: You don't appreciate it till you get older.
2: I guess.
0: Well, I'll give you that.
2: Sally Struthers, do you want to make more money? Sure, we all do. 76.
3: Gloria.
0: Oh, you both missed it, you two bastards.
2: Simpletons.
0: 79 years old, Sally Struthers. I don't have any happy heavenlies for you.
2: Folks that lived a bad life and are burning in hell, huh?
0: You want to guess Jim Davis, who...
2: Garfield?
0: Yeah.
2: I don't know what he looked like.
0: I didn't either.
3: Garfield.
0: 81 years old.
2: I'd rather guess Jim Davis of Clemson fame.
0: Coach, you want to guess Tony Heathcliff?
2: Tony Heathcliff, Matthew. He kills me. I don't kill him. He's funny.
0: He loves the zombie.
2: Wish I could get a family version of the show. Like, just beat up Tony. Don't kill him.
0: Oh, dude. That's a good bit.

0: actually
1: beat up Tony.
0: Violence was fine when I was a kid to see stuff getting blown up and people fighting, but the first shot of a nipple or the first sound of a GD.
1: Phil,
0: turn it, Phil.
1: He's like, oh, I can't find the flicker, Mary.
0: Oh, where's it at, Mary?
2: Lick away.
0: Seriously, though, I'd like.
1: You ever licked the TV when nobody was looking? Because I never did it twice.
2: You never did?
0: What is it showing? Like a freaking Chef Boyardee commercial?
1: Set up and punch.
0: That was mean. I apologize. I've walked in your shoes before.
1: It's all in the vein of comedy.
0: I know how it feels to be morbidly obese. And I love you.
2: Are you going to hug it out? I mean,
1: God, why'd you make it gay? I mean, I'm not hating on it.
0: Because
1: I'm an ally.
2: I need a love.
0: Because
1: I'm just asking why you didn't do it earlier.
0: I do get those emails every once in a while. Like, quit making fat jokes to a fat boy. You used to get. I'm trying to motivate him.
1: Ah, now it makes me look like I'm reaching out to people.
0: Oh, no. He does not reach out.
2: No.
1: No. No.
2: He doesn't even pay
0: reach
2: forward.
0: Around, yes. Reach out.
1: No. I don't reach out. I don't circle back.
2: You don't pay
1: She's
2: forward.
1: Right. Don't pay
0: I don't
1: forward.
0: Shoot off emails.
1: I don't clone.
0: I don't jump on calls either. I politely go
2: I don't
0: and
2: jump on calls.
1: Something rhymes with calls.
0: I just sit down on them.
2: I get there on my own time.
1: You ever sit on calls before? It hurts.
2: Yeah.
0: On my own, actually.
1: Yeah.
0: Yeah, getting out of the truck one time.
2: Oh, boy.
0: Folks, tomorrow is a new day. Thank you to everybody that was on today's show.
1: I get warmed up now. Always. At the end.
0: Yeah. Well,
1: all right. I'll just carry it into the day and make people laugh off the air.
0: You should. You should. Make people laugh off there. Do you ever make your like, serious question? Because I you can ask me back. Do you have any little things that like makes your son laugh? Like, or is it always like just dad jokes? Do you ever put your because you're a, like Paige said earlier when she was blanking your blank. You're really really funny. No, I totally agree. I absolutely agree.
1: I can't break his lingo, man. I don't know how to be funny in his language.
2: No, you can't.
0: Yeah. He probably calls you Unk or something.
1: Unk. You got to watch that movie, 72 Hours.
0: Oh, yeah. That's the, and you got to go watch that other movie.
1: Oh, I don't know.
0: Oh, it's
1: Meathead Special Playroom or whatever it is.
0: No, it's the series. Oh, don't make me look it up again. Where the,
2: Is that about?
1: Oh, the one you gave away yesterday?
0: I didn't give it away. Okay. I said enough to make you want to watch it.
1: Oh, that's what it was.
0: And that was a
2: documentary.
1: I do miss the Matt Man's movie review, though.
0: That was my dad. Thanks for listening.
1: Yeah, but he didn't give away the whole plot.
0: No, he just said words on the radio you weren't supposed to say. It was supposed to say ass load of rats, and he said ass H's of rats. It was unfortunate. I know. I paid the fine for him. Tomorrow, Best Damn Audio. Thanks for listening. Have a blessed day. Wash your hands. Get the podcast. God bless America.

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1: LeBron James might have just changed the NBA forever. Again. As comedian Ari Spears put it, LeBron ushered in the era of the Avengers team-up, where superstars stopped waiting for help and started joining forces. Now, he may have opened another chapter. For years, people said superstar players would never leave money on the table to chase one last championship. Well, now, it's happening. Instead of becoming a salary cap anchor wherever he landed, LeBron becomes the bargain of the century in Philadelphia. And if this works, don't be surprised if the next generation of aging superstars start treating max contracts as optional and championship windows as the only thing that matters. Will LeBron change the NBA again? Time will tell. What do you think? I'm Diesel.
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1: 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I'm Paige hanging out with you right now. 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

0: 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Three songs from the same artist. This is Shock the Rock. I am here with... Madam, what is your name?
1: Huh?
0: Madam Ha. The Planet gives you the 10 o'clock threesome. It is a menage a trois of rock. Does that not make you feel sexy?
1: Huh?
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David Lee Roth canceled the remaining of his summer tour dates, only leaving a single performance scheduled for August 7th at Sturgis for the bike rally. I'm Paige, hanging out with you right now. 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

If you've ever seen Collective Soul in concerts, they put on a pretty good show, and you can see them live at Harris Cherokee on Friday, October 23rd. But before that, head down to Atlanta at Truist Park on September 19th, which is a Saturday night. You can see this band, Guns N' Roses. 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

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Still to come, some Nine Inch Nails, Aerosmith on the way for you. And also at 11:45, I want to hook you up with tickets to see Bryan Adams and Pat Benatar coming to Bonsecours Wellness Arena on August 4th. 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

0: And that goes down at True Lion in Charlotte. And then we have the return of the Carnival of Sins Tour, August 7th at True Lion with Motley Crue, Tesla, and Extreme. August 24th at True Lion, Rob Zombie and Marilyn Manson. Then we go to Greenville with Bryan Adams, the Roll with the Punches Tour with Pat Benatar and Neil Gerardo. And that goes down on August 4th in Greenville. And if you want to go see Bryan Adams, I'm looking for caller number 13, 1-800-774-0093. Good luck on page. And that's what's happening on your
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1: Have you won anything with us before, Robert?
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0: Awesome.
1: You're going to Bonsecours Wellness Arena next Tuesday, August 4th.
0: Can't wait.
1: Who are you going to take?
0: My wife, Bridget.
1: All right. Well, congratulations.
0: Thank you.
1: What's going on right now? 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
0: I'm headed back to the job from lunch.
1: Okay. All right. 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
1: Oh, good job, Robert. We're going to be playing some Tesla, Love Song, but right now, for Penny, it's Nirvana, Come As You Are. 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

That's a song that made me want to play the violin. Led Zeppelin, Cashmere, Paige hanging out with you. And don't forget the return of the Carnival of Sins tour with Motley Crue, Tesla, and Extreme comes to True Lion Amphitheater on August 17th. And you know, that's going to be the 45th anniversary of Motley Crue. They've been together that long. And also the 20th anniversary of the Carnival of Sins and Tesla. They've got this album, Homage, that they just came out with all these cover tunes. So I know they'll play that for you, including this song. Erica wanted to hear some love song. Here's Tesla. It's a Freeform Lunch, 93.3. The Planet Rocks. Enjoy this.

0: just heard a killer track, but you don't know who it is? 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

0: doing headstrong for Leona, and congratulations on Leona and Robert for winning those Bryan Adams tickets. And what do you want?
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0: 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And also coming up, for P1 Turd Ferguson, what a name, we'll be playing

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That's Black Sabbath with Tony Iommi and his very famous guitar riff, Iron Man. It's the last call on the Freeform Lunch. Still to come, some Foo Fighters for P1 Mitch the Bitch. And whatever you want to hear, the Rise Guys request line is 1-800-774-0093. And a text from Roger in Greer. He want to hear some Skid Row. Here we go, Roger. 93.3, The Planet Rock.

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1: From the News Talk 98.9 WORD 24/7 Weather Center, here's the Carolinas' most trusted forecast on 93.3 The Planet. A few scattered showers and storms possible late this afternoon. A blend of clouds and sunshine develops, a high around 96. Tonight, mostly clear skies develop, a low near 72. Wednesday, sunny, high of 92. I'm meteorologist Jennifer Wojcicki on 93.3 The Planet. Currently, it's 90.
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I'm Paige, hanging out with you. And happy birthday to frontman of Papa Roach, Jacoby Shaddix. 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He's in the club now. And happy belated birthday to Taylor Momsen. It was her birthday yesterday. She turned 33. And she's on tour with AC/DC, the Power Up Tour. And you can see the Power Up Tour come to Atlanta at the Mercedes-Benz Stadium on Thursday, August 27th. 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

A rare white stripe single just sold for $25,000. It was a 7-inch single that had Lafayette Blues and the original Sugar Never Tasted So Good on it. Right now, here's Aerosmith. This is Crying. I'm Paige on 93.3 The Planet Rock.

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Alex and David Lee Roth are talking again. The original members of Van Halen, Alex Van Halen and David Lee Roth, will come together this Thursday in Fargo, North Dakota, and they're meeting with artist Robert Vargas for a Q&A session. And he's the one who painted Eddie Van Halen on a mural at the Guitar Center in Hollywood in 2021. So we'll see what happens with that. Right now, here's Dio, Rainbow in the Dark, on Page on 93.3, The Planet.

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2: From the News Talk 98.9 WORD 24/7 Weather Center, here's the Carolinas' most trusted forecast on 93.3 The Planet. A few scattered showers and storms possible late this afternoon. A blend of clouds and sunshine develops a high around 9.

0: 96. Tonight, mostly clear skies develop, a low near 72. Wednesday, sunny, high of 92. I'm meteorologist Jennifer Wojcicki on 93.3 The Planet. Currently, it's 91.
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Guns N' Roses, Welcome to the Jungle, Metallica on the way, Whitesnake, Aerosmith, Nirvana, and Autograph all coming up. Dead ahead here on the Planet Rocks is Jabe the Wave filling in for Stone Man. He'll be back in about a week.

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0: 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Three songs from the same artist. This is Jacques Larocque. I am here with, Madam, what is your name?
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0: 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Does that not make you feel sexy?
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1: 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Everybody loved to hate Nickelback, yet everybody somehow knew every lyric to that song, Rockstar. It's 93.3, the Planet Rock. Speaking of superstardom, you know what makes me laugh? Everyone says they don't care about being famous until they see themselves on the WYFF traffic camera, and then suddenly they sit up straighter, they're fixing their hair, wondering if mom's watching. Can we just agree that if somebody actually uses their turn signal before changing lanes on 385, they should immediately receive the South Carolina Medal of Honor? Rare event. People slow down just to admire it. 93.3, the Planet Rocks with the Scorpions.

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12: Tonight the temperature will reach 72 with slight showers, becoming mostly clear later.
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93.3 The Planet Rocks with Pink Floyd and Hey You from the album The Wall, one of the best known songs in the album. However, it never actually appears in the finished movie Pink Floyd The Wall. A film performance was shot, but the director, Alan Parker, cut it from the final release to help out with the movie's pacing, he said. Cut my life.

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Def Leppard and Pour Some Sugar on Moi here at 93.3 The Planet Rocks. It's Jay of the Wave in for the Stone Man. He'll be back in a little less than a week or so. Days of the New on the way. The Ramones, Van Halen, Faith No More, all in your rock and roll future with Jimmy Eat World.

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0: just heard a killer track, but you don't know who it is? 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

argue that Pearl Jam helped make the Ramones famous, even though the Ramones predated Pearl Jam by a millennia. I Want to Be Sedated, now a, I don't know, kind of a rock staple. When before Pearl Jam took him out on the road, it was kind of like an underground cult classic favorite, right?

It's 1990, and Faith No More is one of the biggest bands in the land with the song Epic. In fact, I believe it was inspired, the song itself, by a heavy rotation on MTV, as far as its success is concerned. No one really knows what in the hell inspired the song, because the lyrics make absolutely no sense at all. But it was kind of cool to blend heavy metal and funk and rap and alternative all into one big package. The song, according to bassist Billy Gold, was never really intended for one specific meaning. It was left open for interpretation, only adding to the song's mystique and

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101.3 The Planet Rocks, Kryptonite from Three Doors Down. Brad Arnold said the song was about wondering whether people would still stand by you if you lost your strength or maybe weren't at your best anymore. Yeah. Speaking about songs' meanings, Nirvana's In Bloom. Kurt Cobain said it was kind of a tongue-in-cheek jab at people who love the band's sound, but completely missed what Nirvana's songs were actually all about. In Bloom on The Planet Rocks.

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The Planet Rocks is Jay of the Wave. What in the heck is with people who stop like a full car length behind the vehicle in front of them at a red light? Are you expecting somebody to parallel a dump truck in between you and the person in front of you? Pull up. You're making, you know, the turn lane look full, and the rest of us are sitting through another cycle wondering

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Foo Fighters, All My Life here at 93.3, The Planet Rocks. It's Jay of the Wave. You know, one of the greatest singers, in my humble, very humble opinion, of all time is actually Tom Kiefer of the band Cinderella. I put him up there with Brian Johnson just because what he does as far as a vocal styling thing is very, very, very difficult to do. He thrashes his voice when he sings.

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I'm Diesel with Skid Row, 18 and Life. 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

0: From the News Talk 98.9 WORD Weather Center, here's a breaking weather alert on 93.3 The Planet. A severe thunderstorm warning has been issued for sections of Polk, Henderson, Spartanburg, and Greenville counties until 8:15 p.m. tonight. This storm has the potential for both large hail and strong straight-line winds. Hail the size of pennies and winds up to 60 miles an hour are likely. As this storm pushes southeastward, the threat for large hail and damaging winds will continue through Melrose, Mascot, Arcadia, and Lyman. For your safety, stay inside and away from windows until the storm passes. Large hail and strong winds can easily shatter glass, causing injury. If you're caught outside, take shelter in a sturdy building or a hardtop car. Take shelter now. Again, a severe thunderstorm warning continues for Polk, Henderson, Spartanburg, and Greenville counties until 8:15 p.m. tonight. Folks near Melrose, Mascot, Arcadia, Lyman, and surrounding areas should seek shelter now. Bear in mind, this storm has the potential for penny-sized hail and wind gusts to 60 miles an hour. I'm meteorologist Derek Height on 93.3 The Planet.
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2: 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Well, the classroom guy won't be making roofer money quite yet, but he'll be learning about safety and waterproofing techniques, how to avoid mistakes, and how to fix the mistakes made by guys who never went to class. 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Kind of guy who wants to be in a classroom listening to master roofers for 4 months before he even climbs a ladder is the guy you want on your roof. 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

Young Again from Shinedown, 93.3 The Planet Rocks. They're out there touring again. As a matter of fact, they just rolled through Charlotte this past weekend. 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
1: From the News Talk 98.9 WORD Weather Center, here's a breaking weather alert on 93.3 The Planet. A new severe thunderstorm warning has been issued until 8:30 p.m. tonight for Greenville, Transylvania, Jackson, Oconee, and Pickens counties. This storm has the potential for both large hail and strong straight line winds. Penny-sized hail and winds up to 60 miles an hour are likely as it pushes southeast at around 35 miles an hour. I'm meteorologist Derek Hite on 93.3 The Planet.
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1: 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A new severe thunderstorm warning has been issued for portions of Pickens, Oconee, Jackson, Macon, and Rabun counties until 8:45 p.m. tonight. Both large hail and straight-line winds are possible with this storm. Penny-sized hail and winds up to 60 miles an hour are likely as it moves southeast at about 30 miles an hour. I'm meteorologist Derek Hite on 93.3 The Planet.
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Oh, Freddie, Queen, we will rock you, and we are the champions. 93.3 The Planet Rocks. It's one of those tunes that's, you know, just ingrained in our collective psyches, right? And there's not that many of those songs. There's, you know, Welcome to the Jungle from Guns N' Roses, Led Zeppelin's Immigrant Song, anything off of Limp Bizkit's entire catalog, you know, the greats. This is Stone Temple Pilots doing Plush. I got Papa Roach's new song, See You in Hell, at 8:05.

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